0: Hello, how are you? It's the Easy Beat. Bernard Fanning and Casey Chambers, sooner or later. And Cars, My Best Friend's Girl. 18 past 10. Just a reminder, this is important. Just a reminder, too, that our flying prize competition closes tonight at midnight. This is for the 30-minute introductory flight experience, courtesy of Moranbah Aero Club. This will be fun. They take you on a 30-minute flight over the Byron Bay coastline and Northern Rivers. And it's, I'm sure, I haven't done it, but I'm sure it'll be absolutely beautiful. And so if you want to enter into this, and you should, you don't have to be a member, open slather, just go onto our website, onto the home page, and then on the left-hand side there, you will see a little picture of a light aircraft. Just click on that, and that will take you to the form. So very easy to do. And yes, you've got until midnight tonight, and our winner will be announced by Lee on Sunday morning in her program, okay? So go to it. That'll be fun.
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0: I like them anyway. Like the TV show as well, Sonny and Cher. I Got You, Babe. UB40 were in there as well. Blue Eyes Crying in the Rain. And a blonde hanging on the telephone. It is, what is it? Goodness me. I know, it's 29 past 10. Hold on.
2: Yes, it's that time again to grab the smelling salts and hold on to something firm. The Gold Coast King of Goss, Craig Bennett, is on the line, brimming with all the show business news from Hollywood, Australia and around the world, and proudly sponsored by the Darcy Arms Hotel in Surfers Paradise, the Goldie's longest-running Irish pub.
0: I've got the Friday morning yips this morning, but he won't have. Craig Bennett, good morning.
3: And on the line, indeed I am. Good morning to you, Rhonda. You've done it again. I mean, you've done it again.
0: What?
3: I tell you what. Oh, no, it's a good thing. Sonny and Cher, I got you, babe.
0: Yeah.
3: I have this astounding Cher story coming your way in a minute. This is... Oh, anyway, we've talked about it now for several years. You've got this psychic vibe happening, and that's simply the way it is. Look, to the news at hand right now. So this was a week ago, actually. We just finished chatting, and in came the news. They were photographs of Lady Gaga wandering around Northern California with her fiancé,
0: yep.
3: Michael Polanski, the businessman, while holding a newborn baby. The newspapers and the magazines lit up. It instantly touched off a firestorm of talk that Lady Gaga was a mum, but nobody, of course, had any info on how or why or is this true or was it somebody else's baby that she was holding. She'd last been seen in public. This was in May at an event. And even Gaga's biggest fans, Rhonda, had no idea that maybe she was expecting a baby. There were certainly no photos of, in inverted commas, the baby bump. Well, all has been revealed today as the bub's birth certificate has been made public. And from that, we learn that Lady Gaga gave birth in Los Angeles in a hospital, June 9 it was, at 11:19 p.m. for those who love the details. There's the baby girl. It's a baby girl. And her name is Rose Bean Polanski. So now the big guessing game is on as to the baby's name and what the meaning is behind it. And, of course, those very close to Gaga are saying, look, the rose is significant, as it goes back to her starring role in that wonderful movie that she did, A Star is Born, where she sang La Vie en Rose. Now, following the release of that movie and the massive praise she got for it, and remembering that song Shallow won an Academy Award for Lady Gaga and so forth, well, she got this tattoo of a single-stemmed rose up her spine. You might not have known that, but yes, indeed, those who've seen her spine say there is a single-stemmed rose tattooed there as an homage to that movie, A Star is Born, and La Vie en Rose. And the bean is from the name of the late activist Carl Bean, who inspired Lady Gaga's mega-hit song, Born This Way. So there you have it. Baby girl, Lady Gaga, gave birth in a hospital in Los Angeles, June 9, 11:19 p.m. And now we know the significance of the name Rose Bean Polanski. Now, Gaga and Michael, her fiancé, have been together 7 years. They became engaged 2 years ago during a rock climbing trip, but they have yet to swap their I do's despite a lot of talk this week that they were secretly Mr. and Mrs. We learned today, no, that is not the case at all. So anyway, there's a... the absolute latest, the nitty-gritty, the lowdown on Lady Gaga and her new baby girl. Now, Rhonda, you may have heard that a very macho-looking Tom Cruise is covering the October issue of GQ magazine, both in the US and our version here in Australia. In fact, you may have already feasted your eyes on the shots, which have been made public overnight, doing the rounds as they are today. It's not the usual Tom Cruise photo shoot, you see, as this time he's bearing his abs and his biceps, and he's got quite this sexy swagger, I guess you'd call it, to him. Inside are pages of Tom talking about his movie stardom and how his real home is a movie set and how it can be very intense and all the incredible stunts that he does. Well, with the shots of the swaggering, bare-chested Tom, has come talk out today that two things were absolutely off limits with regard to the photo shoot and the interview. The first was even so much as a flash of nipple. Absolutely no way, Jose. Tom didn't want to show any of that in the bare-chested pic, so his nipples are hidden behind his saucily unbuttoned shirt. Now, the other topic absolutely off-limits was any mention of his daughter with Katie Holmes-Suri, who, you may know the story, 2 years ago dropped the Cruise surname. Reports claim that Tom hasn't seen Suri since 2012, which is when his divorce from Katie was finalised. So there you go, no mention of Suri, who once upon a time was Suri Cruise, and the N-word. He did not want that N-word to even be a part of any of this photo shoot. So there you go. Look, on the flip side, I have to tell you, with the passing of the great Hollywood costume designer Bob Mackie earlier this week, you might have heard that news. Bob was known as Tinseltown's King of the Sequins, as, for instance, he designed virtually every one of Cher's eye-popping outfits and had done so for decades. Well, it's been revealed that Cher was the first woman to regularly bare her belly button on American primetime TV. And the very first time, Rhonda, was in 1971 on the Sonny and Cher Comedy Hour. That is where she first started flashing her navel, and it was Bob Mackie who designed those outfits with the belly cutout. So we have Tom, who won't flash a nipple, but Cher, who's merrily been flashing her navel since 1971. See, the amazing things, folks, you learn when you listen to Rhonda Sharrett of a Friday morning.
0: Oh, and unbelievable.
3: And look, we go... I know, I can feel you already beginning to... you're scribbling down questions.
0: I
3: can feel it. I can hear your mind ticking over. But look, we go from there to a rather sad story, Rhonda. The great Gladys Knight, who has been, a singing sensation for 75 years, either with or without her pips. And for those wondering about her pips, they were her brother and her two cousins. That's who the pips were. 7 Grammy Awards, brilliant songs, Midnight Train to Georgia, heard it through the grapevine. She sang one of the Bond theme songs too. Well, look, after sending fans into this cyclone of concern back in July, when, you might remember, I think we discussed the story, she was wandering around the stage at the Hollywood Bowl, seemingly confused, so much so at one point she went to basically walk off stage in the middle of a song, and her backup singers kind of had to race to turn her around and point her back to the microphone, and then she forgot the lyrics to some of her greatest hits. Similar thing last month in Detroit. Fans took to social media essentially saying, please, Gladys, you've been fabulous, but, you know, time to maybe call it a day. Well, she then announced she was cutting back on live performing. Well, there's been an update on that. She's now announced on her Instagram she's retiring. 82. You might remember last year we talked about this. She became embroiled in a bit of a feud with her son, Shanger, who claimed his mum, whom he very much loved, was suffering memory issues, he claimed, and he blamed Gladys's fourth husband, current husband, saying that he's the one that has her out constantly touring, basically for money. So, I mean, on the back of Gladys's latest announcement days ago that she's hanging up the sequins and the microphones, that's it. Fans are very much relieved. They've taken to her Instagram saying, good on you, we've always got your records and our wonderful memories. I guess much as those fans were very concerned about Frankie Valli, who at 92 was still performing live, and then he cancelled all remaining concerts a couple of months back following some disastrous performances that saw him staggering around on stage and very obviously lip-syncing, completely out of time to the songs, because you'd hear the music and his lips were shut, then the music would stop and he was singing, and there are reports his denture almost flew out during one concert. So anyway, and I'm not sure what we're meant to do with this astounding session. I'm just trying to figure out how to work this in my head for you, Rhonda. Anyway, it's from Matthew McConaughey, and it would seem that Janet Jackson, mixed with some very strong, shall we say, wacky weed, caused him to miss his 35th birthday party. So we're sliding back 21 years now, because he's 56. But he's now decided to share all of this, wild and crazy though it is, on a podcast. He says there was a time in his life when he was a bit of a Willie Nelson in training, I guess you'd say a stoner. So to his 35th birthday, there was to be this party at a club with a bunch of friends. He reckons he'd gotten as high as a kite, pulled up in his truck, but didn't get out. Instead, he listened to Janet Jackson's song, That's the Way Love Goes, 24 times in a row, after which he then kind of snapped out of it, wandered into the club, only to discover that everybody had given up waiting and had gone home. So he missed out on his own party, and that's when he thought, oh, this is insane. So he gave up smoking the wacky weed, and that's where we're at. But several years before that life changer of missing his own birthday, he was arrested at his home in Texas for, as they say in the classics, burning the bush while playing his bongo drums nude. And it was a neighbour who'd called the police after smelling this very strange smoke wafting over the fence. So there you have it. It goes to show we cover it all here, don't we, Rhonda?
0: Well, we do. And I think those people like us should stick to just one glass of wine a night.
3: Oh, look, maybe even half. Even half with a lot of ice cubes in it to dilute it even further.
0: I agree. Now, the other thing I want to comment on, I don't know about that. I don't know about that, Tom Cruise. I think he's a bit of a princess, don't you?
3: Well, look, I know that he's very litigious, so I don't comment, Rhonda.
0: Oh, thanks for warning me.
3: I'm staying out of that argument. No, look, he probably is, but, you know, he's been around since, gosh, about, what, 1981 or something, and has had enormous success, and he's got a movie coming out in a minute called Digger, based on a real person. You wouldn't even know it was Tom Cruise. He's got the prosthetics on and the little thin sort of white hair and the great big beer belly and all that. I mean, quite the absolute change. Anyway, I know you've got questions.
0: Yeah, well, no, I haven't got time for the other ones. And you've got me nervous now. I'll have to call my lawyer.
3: No, don't even think about it. But, you know, with regard to drinking, Rhonda, I mean, I'm almost too nervous to go near an eggnog. That's where I'm at nowadays.
0: Yeah, believe it when I see it. Have a great weekend, and I'll talk to you on
3: Tuesday. Catch you Tuesday.
0: Yeah, bye, doll. Bye.
3: Bye.
0: Bye.
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0: about Joe Dolan? Make me an island, I'm yours. Oh, Vixens of Fall, if you don't want my love. Love them. It's 8 to 11 morning, Brad. Got to say hello to Brad. He's doing a drive. I've done this many times, and not for many, many years, I might add. He's driving down to Victoria to see his grandchildren. This is a long drive. He is breaking it. But he sent me a text saying, morning, Rhonda, driving to see the grandkids in Victoria. What beautiful weather. Yeah, it is. Heading towards Armidale. Oh, I love Armidale. Had a lovely week there playing golf with the veterans quite a few years ago now, but I really enjoyed it. And he's saying, keep up with the lovely music. Thanks so much, Brad. You take care. Have a great and safe drive. And, yeah, you need some good music and good company when you're driving to Victoria.
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0: 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Well, you won't be seeing any today. Well, that's according to the Bureau, okay? It is 3 to 11.
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0: That's Mark Holden. Never gonna fall in love again. Elton John and Dua Lipa, Cold Heart. Oh. And UB40 and Robert Palmer, I'll Be Your Baby Tonight. 17 past 11. Yes, Craig Bennett telling us all about Lady Gaga being a mum, which, yeah, sort of did come as a surprise. I agree. When it hit the news last week, or was it earlier this week, I think, yeah. And he's just sent me this text that I sent to you to share with everybody. There's been an update in the Lady Gaga is a mum news department after we hung up. It's been revealed just now that Gaga's new baby daughter, Rose Byrne, was in fact born via a surrogate. So that explains why there was no baby bump and no pictures and all that sort of thing. So there you go. Don't say he doesn't go over and above his pay level.
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That's Laura Brannigan and Gloria. 24 past 11. Okay, it is time to give me a call, if you would like, of course, to be in the running to get a double pass to go and see Roy Orbison. Well, the tribute show, Roy Orbison. You got it. It's called, and it's at our sponsor, Twin Towns, on tomorrow at 2:30. Great time, and it will be fabulous. So John Stefan, who portrays Roy Orbison, apparently is absolutely brilliant, and been just given the endorsement of all time by Roy Orbison's eldest son. 5441 is the number. I'm going to play this pass to go and see Roy Orbison. The tribute show, Roy Orbison. You got it. It's called, and it's at our sponsor, Twin Towns, on tomorrow at 2:30. Great time, and it will be fabulous. So John Stefan, who portrays Roy Orbison, apparently is absolutely brilliant, and been just given the endorsement of all time by Roy Orbison's eldest son. 5441 is the number. I'm going to play this a little bit different. You know, I was getting a bit tired of hearing all the same Roy Orbison songs. This is Roy Orbison. Roy Orbison teaming up with Emmylou Harris.

0: Roy Orbison and Emmylou Harris and that Love and You feeling again, 29 past 11. I can feel the love coming from Bev from Tweedhead South. Hello, Bev.
1: Hello, Rhonda. How are you?
0: I'm extremely well, and you should be feeling very proud of yourself because you are now the winner of a double pass to go and see You Got It Tomorrow, Arvo.
1: That's so great. Thank you.
0: You're very welcome. It was last chance just then, so we've got no more, and the show's on tomorrow.
1: Lucky
0: last. Listen, thanks so much for your interest. Have a great day tomorrow. Enjoy it, and congratulations, Bev.
1: Thank you so much, 94.1 Goldie.
0: Oh, thank God. You're up with things. Good on you, girl. Enjoy,
1: very
0: Bev.
1: Good.
0: Bye.
1: Thanks,
2: it was
1: Rhonda.
2: A night.
1: Bye.
2: Ooh, what a night it was. Really was such a night.

0: Helen Reddy and Peaceful. Cliff Richard, such a night. 25 to 12, morning. Rod sent me a funny this morning. I like this one. It's a bit sort of warped. Maybe, yeah, you got to think about it. Oh, I did for a minute, but I'm a bit slow. Here you go. Turtle is walking down a lane when he's attacked by 7 snails. So the police turn up and ask him what happened. The turtle replies, I really don't know. It all happened so fast.
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Dean Friedman and Denise Marsa and Lucky Stars Go-Go's, we got the best. 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

0: Sook, that's the artist, a brand new is the track, and it is a track Stewie's played on the local gig. 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
0: Have a great weekend, everyone. Go the Lions tomorrow night. Carly will take me up to news. Catch you Monday. Bye.

0: Well, the school holiday spring break has kicked off a couple of hours early. The M1 already looking quite slow, southbound from Ormo down through to Arundel and Mullandina. Extra 20 minutes plus out of the journey through there. Also seeing some delays too for the Gold Coast Highway, Surfers Paradise, Broadbeach, Miami. Currumbin Creek Road is under speed through Currumbin Waters. Same for Reddy Creek Road through Burley. Not too bad for Robina Parkway through Muntraba and Robina. And Hope Island Road travelling well through Helensvale and Hope Island now as well. 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It's Chris, and that's traffic on 94.1 Goldie FM.
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2: Hello there, I'm Sean Bindley. The Reserve Bank won't rule out another interest rate hike as early as this month. It warns inflation remains high as the conflict in the Middle East pushes up prices for certain goods. The United States has raised rates this week. Japan and Europe are expected to follow suit. Governor Michelle Bullock told a parliamentary committee, "We need to get on top of inflation."
3: I recognise that higher interest rates are difficult for Australians with mortgages who are also facing cost of living pressures, but reducing inflation is essential. High inflation hurts all Australians and it is especially tough on people with lower incomes and those in vulnerable financial positions.
2: The construction industry has welcomed changes to skilled migration visas, but believes there is still more to do in solving labour shortages. Construction qualifications will be recognised at the same level as university degrees when applying for a visa. Master Builders Australia Chief Executive Danita Warne says it will make inroads on the current shortfall.
4: But our focus also turns to the fact that we need 140,000 additional workers now. If we don't do anything else to resolve labour shortages, we will consistently need another 85,000 per year.
2: Meanwhile, horror stories are emerging of farmers working 20-hour days at risk of losing hundreds of thousands of dollars because of a months-long backlog of working holiday visas, which previously had been approved in just 24 hours. It comes as farmers broadly welcome the prioritisation of skilled migrant visas for people in the agriculture, forestry and fishing industries. Mallee Federal National MP Anne Webster says some of her constituents in northwest Victoria are under incredible stress.
5: A farmer who told me this week they will lose $300,000 a day if those workers don't come out. We've got dairy farmers who are currently working 20 hours a day to try and manage their herds. This is completely unjust and it's unfair and let's face it, it's political.
2: The Chamber of Commerce and Industry Western Australia is preparing to make its case to a Productivity Commission hearing on the GST carve-up. Chief Economist Dr. Daniel Kiely will argue the Commission's interim report recommending a return to the old GST system is flawed. He says he'll also point out issues with the current system.
6: We have a case with the carve-up where areas such as Port Hedland are treated as the same as areas such as Strawn in Tasmania. Now, the distances between the major cities are extremely different and the costs of delivering services are different. So we would like to see greater acknowledgement of the regional issues and how they're dealt with within the carve-up.
2: Medical cannabis users in New South Wales will now be allowed to drive with small amounts in their system. Labor's changes to road laws have passed, allowing drivers with prescriptions to avoid automatic penalties if they return a positive test to cannabis. The THC level in their system will still need to be below a set threshold. And four people have been arrested who police believe travelled from Victoria to Sydney to carry out criminal contracts. Dusty Fitzpatrick reports.
7: Officers believe the group was involved in two shootings at Hurstville and Churella in Sydney. No one was injured in either attack. Detectives investigating the instance identified the four people who they believe were hired to travel from Victoria. Two men, a woman and a 16-year-old boy have been arrested by Victorian detectives at homes in Melbourne. They'll now be extradited to New South Wales where they're expected to be charged.
2: This is Air News. Firstly to AFL, and Fremantle are under no illusions about the weight of tonight's preliminary final against the Swans in Sydney. The Dockers haven't played at the SCG since round 17 last year, when they went down by 11 points. Coach Justin Longmuir says they're expecting a hostile atmosphere.
8: There in the past, we've had a good representation of purple in the crowd. Yeah, so hoping for a strong purple contingent, but understand that their crowd gets right behind them. Their players do exciting things and pump the crowd up. So yeah, we're well aware of how that can drive their mindset. And so hopefully a lot of purple get there and cheer us on.
2: The Swans have made two changes, with Lewis Melican and Justin McInerney coming in for Callum Mills and Harry Cunningham, who are both out injured. Fremantle go into the match unchanged. In rugby league, the Warriors are preparing to harness the atmosphere at a sold-out Eden Park when they take on the Knights in a do-or-die final on Sunday. Tanner Boyd says they're looking forward to putting on a show in Auckland.
9: I know the boys are pumped. We've been out there all week training, preparing. So, it's a pretty cool feel in there, and I can't wait. So I'm looking forward to it.
2: The NRLW final series kicks off this evening with the West Tigers up against the Raiders. And a new era for the West Australian men's cricket team begins this afternoon with their first match under new head coach Bo Casson. They'll take on South Australia at the Wacker in the opening match of the One Day Cup. Australian Independent Radio News.
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12: You gotta love Friday afternoons, especially like today where it's mostly sunny, leading into a weekend that looks like it's going to be pretty good. Tomorrow, Saturday, should be sunny with light winds, chance of fog in the early morning, 28 degrees the maximum tomorrow, and overnight a minimum of 12. Pretty much the same for Sunday, top of 26 for Sunday, but a sunny day with light winds. In fact, the Bureau says we may not get any rain till about Tuesday. So that's good news. Currently on the coast, it's 22. G'day, I'm John Pearce, and welcome to Friday's Long Lunch. And it's certainly nice to have your company, the Savo. Here's Tony Childs.

0: Ellen Foley, she was the female voice heard on Bat Out of Hell, the Meatloaf album. That's your solo with We Belong to the Night. Keith Urban, Without You. And first up, Tony Charles, Many Rivers to Cross. This is 94.1 Goldie FM. And coming up after this message, a track from this week's Album of the Week.
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0: Well, the 94.1 Album of the Week this week has been sponsored by McDermott Residential. 16 years servicing the Gold Coast with residential sales and rentals, an experienced and professional team ensuring personalised, stress-free service in property sales and rental property management. 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Their phone number, 557-8826. And the Album of the Week this week has been the double album soundtrack to the movie FM. What a great little album it is, or double album. Went platinum, and rightly so. A nice little microcosm of 70s rock. And here's the title track, which was written specifically for the movie by Steely Dan. It's called FM, No Static at all.

Steely Dan, Walter Becker and Donald Fagen wrote the song specifically for the movie, the title track of the movie FM, No Static at All, and vocals by Donald Fagen. And that's this week's album of the week, the double album soundtrack to the movie FM. And it's been sponsored by McDermott Residential. 16 years and proudly independent, McDermott Residential offer advice and assistance with preparing your home for sale or lease right through to achieve outstanding results. And they're now open in bigger and better premises at number 1 Paradise Avenue, Miami. It's the same phone number and, of course, the same exceptional service. And that phone number is 557-888-26. 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

0: The Wonder of You, a song that was a hit originally back in the late 50s for Ray Peterson. And Elvis Presley loved the version that Ray Peterson put out and said, one day I will record that. And eventually he did. There it is, Elvis Presley and The Wonder of You. Simply Red prior to that and Something Got Me Started. This is 94.1 Goldie FM. It's The Long Lunch and it's a Friday afternoon. Looking forward to the weekend. The weather looks like being perfect right across the weekend. So a good one coming up for you, whatever you've got planned. Coming up after the break, Red Gum.
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3: Mum and Dad and Denny saw the passing out parade at Puckapunyal. It was a long march from cadets. The 6th Battalion was the next to tour and it was me who drew the card. We did Canungra, Shoalwater before we left.

to Frankie, drinking tinnies in the Grand Hotel on a 36-hour wreck leaving Funtown. And I can still hear Frankie lying screaming in the jungle till the morphine came and killed the bloody row.

0: Carole King, I Feel the Earth Move Under My Feet. Gary Moore with his version of Friday on My Mind. And we all have Friday on our minds during the week. And here it is, Friday and heading into the weekend. First up, Red Gum with I Was Only 19. This is Goldie FM. And coming up after the break, we're going to look at the song and then the answer song to that song.
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0: 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It's that time on a Friday when we play a song, a hit song, and then play the answer song to that song. And today we're going back to the early 60s at a group that had a couple of big hits. Walk a Miracle was one, and the other was the one I'm going to play today. This was the one that broke them. They were a group of Marines stationed in North Carolina at a place called Camp Lejeune. They called themselves the Essex, and as I say, they were all Marines, including the female lead vocalist, Anita Humes, and had a big hit with this song, Easier Said Than Done.

A hit way back in 1963, and came from the Essex, who were all serving Marines in North Carolina at a place called Camp Lejeune. And they had a follow-up, Walk a Miracle. But they also elicited an answer song from a group from Queens in New York, an R&B group. And the lead vocalist was Cassandra Dunlop. They called themselves the Sierras. Now, there have been many groups called the Sierras, so this group only had a couple of singles, and this was the answer song to Easier Said Than Done. I'll Believe It When I See It is the name of the song. Here it is.

Well, there it is, the answer song to Easier Said Than Done from a group out of New York called the Sierras, and I'll Believe It When I See It. Don't know too much about the band because it wasn't a hit for them. I do know that it was a close harmony group, and it featured a guy, Larry T. Marshall, but on that song, it was Cassandra Dunlop doing the lead vocals. And the answer to the Essex Easier Said Than Done, I'll Believe It When I See It. This is 94.1 Goldie FM, and the 1 o'clock news is up next. And in the next hour, we'll have the Lost When I See It. Don't know too much about the band because it wasn't a hit for them. I do know that it was a close harmony group, and it featured a guy, Larry T. Marshall. But on that song, it was Cassandra Dunlop doing the lead vocals. And the answer to the Essex Easier Said Than Done, I'll Believe It.

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Good afternoon. A lot of traffic moving southbound out of Brisbane to get the holidays started. So there are delays on the M from Yatala right down through Narang. Further south, looking good around Burleigh Heads. No holdups through Tweed Heads on Pacific Motorway. You've got the delays again in Currumbin Waters this afternoon with those ongoing.

0: against Zimbabwe this evening. The Australian Grand Prix boss is defending an increase in ticket prices for the 2027 event, saying it reflects demand and the need to fund growth of the event. And Aussie Adam Scott is just one shot off the pace after the opening round at the PGA Championship. Australian Independent Radio News.
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2: Weather-wise, it's a pretty nice Friday afternoon. It's mainly sunny. And this weather will continue through the weekend. Chance of fog in the early morning tomorrow, but then a sunny day, light winds and a top of 28. 12 degrees will be the minimum overnight. Sunday, another beautiful day, sunny with light winds, 26 degrees the maximum. So all in all, looks like being a fabulous weekend for you. It's currently 22 degrees. G'day, I'm John Pearce and welcome back to The Long Lunch Friday edition. Weekend starts here. And this is Lionel Richie. Say you, say me.

0: Joe South wrote the song, I Never Promised You a Rose Garden. Big hit for Lynn Anderson. Linda Ronstadt and Aaron Neville with All My Life prior to that. And first up, Say You, Say Me from Lionel Richie. 94.1 Goldie FM with Noiseworks coming up after the break. And a little later this hour, The Lost 45. Look at a track, one of the final tracks that was a hit for The Yardbirds.
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0: Pretty Girl from the Easy Beats, K.D. 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Long lunch, Friday afternoon, a beautiful Friday afternoon, and looking forward to a beautiful weekend as well. I'm John Pearce. The Narang View Club gather for a meeting and lunch on the second Thursday of the month at the Narang RSL. There's lucky door prizes, raffles, guest speakers, and all proceeds go, of course, to Learning for Life sponsorship for disadvantaged children through the Smith family. Now, ladies, they'd love you to come along for an enjoyable afternoon and make new friends. They're always welcoming new members. Just contact Carolyn on 0412 643 621. 0412 643 621. And the next meeting is coming up, as I say, on the second Thursday of the month, and it'll be the 8th of October.
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0: certainly no maternal instincts there. Tough old gangster Ma Baker and her gang. That's Boney M. Brothers Johnson with Stomp and Rick Astley. Never Gonna Give You Up. 94.1 Goldie FM and The Lost 45. Coming up right after these messages.
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0: Goldie FM. And let me tell you about today's Lost 45. It's a track from the Yardbirds, who'd enjoyed a lot of success through the 60s and had as their guitarists at various stages Eric Clapton, Jeff Beck and Jimmy Page. In fact, Jeff Beck and Jimmy Page played in the group at the same time, two lead guitarists. But by mid-1967, they'd been reduced to a four-piece band with only Jimmy Page remaining as the lead guitarist. Jeff Beck had been sacked on their tour of America. And they released a single as a four-piece band called Little Games. It was also the title of an album. And eventually the band became the New Yardbirds and then morphed into Led Zeppelin. But that's another story for another day. Getting back to 1967, the Yardbirds with a song that wasn't written by the band and was produced by Mickey Most. This is Little Games.

Well, there you have it. The Yardbirds and Little Games from 1967. And that's the Lost 45 on Goldie FM for today.

0: That's Midnight Oil and Beds Are Burning. This is 94.1 Goldie FM. I have the 2 o'clock news coming up, and in the final hour of the long lunch today, the choice cut. Today I'm taking a track from the Eagles, from what was essentially, I guess, a concept album rooted in the American West. I guess you can guess what album it is. And I'll play a track from that that was written by Bernie Leadon of the band. That's in the next hour.
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0: Good afternoon. No accidents or breakdowns to report. A lot of Brisbane traffic heading for the Gold Coast on the M1. There's delays from Yatala through Narang. Further south, doing okay around Burleigh Heads. No delays for the Pacific Motorway through Tweed Heads. A little busy at Currumbin Beach again this afternoon on Pacific Parade. The Smith Street Motorway is handling things okay at this stage. Outbound through Parkwood looks okay too, through Bigger Waters and Arundel on Brisbane Road. 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
1: I'm Mark Dransfield. Australian drivers are being warned petrol prices could surge past the highs seen during the beginning of the Iran war. Unleaded petrol has climbed to a

0: I guess that's something we're all desperate for these days. A little money, money, money. That's ABBA. Colby Calais with Tied Down prior to that. And first up, Kyrie from Mr. Mister. This is 94.1 Goldie FM. Janice Ian. Good track. Love it. Coming up after the break.
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0: Abraham, Martin and John, and that's Dion. Michael McDonald was in there as well with I Keep Forgetting Every Time You're Near. And first up, Janice Ian. Love that song, Fly Too High. 94.1 Goldie FM, and this is Friday's Long Lunch. It's the final hour of the Long Lunch today. Now, spring is blooming. It certainly is today and this weekend here on the Gold Coast. And you're invited to come along to the Gold Coast Rose Society's 26th Annual Rose Show at Robina Community Centre. 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Now, whether you're a rose lover or simply love beautiful flowers, there's something for everyone there. 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

0: Robin Jolly with a song written by Brian Cadd, Marshall's Portable Music Machine. Baby, What a Big Surprise from Chicago, and The Cause with Give Me a Reason. 94.1 Goldie FM, and it's time for the choice cut right after these messages.
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0: Goldie FM, it's time for the choice cut. Today it's a track from the Eagles from their second album, Desperado, which was kind of a themed album about cowboys and outlaws and all kinds of nefarious characters. And they did a track about a real-life gang called the Doolin Dalton Gang. And also part of that was a song written by Bernie Leadon called 21. And that's today's choice cut from the album. This track refers to the age of Emmett Dalton, who was the youngest of the Dalton gang. He was shot 23 times and survived during the raid on Coffeyville, Kansas, back in 1892. And he was only 21 years of age. Here it is, the Eagles.

That's one of two tracks written by the Eagles' Bernie Leadon. It's called 21 and refers to the age that Emmett Dalton was when he was shot 23 times and survived, the youngest member of the Dalton gang. 21 from the Eagles, and that's from the album Desperado, their second album, and that's today's choice cut on 94.1 Goldie FM.

0: Cutting Crew, I Just Died in Your Arms tonight, and 5 seconds of Summer with Amnesia. What was it again? Gold Coast 94.1 FM, and that's it for the long lunch for today and this week. Back on Monday for another one, coming up 3 o'clock news, and then my mate Irvy's here to get you through your Friday afternoon. Looking forward to the weekend. 7 o'clock tonight, we start the weekend with 3 hours of country music in Kerr's Country. Great show. Great way to start the weekend. That's tonight, 7 o'clock through till 10, Kerr's Country here on 94.1 FM. And thanks for your company this afternoon, and have a wonderful weekend. I'm sure you will, and I'll catch you on Monday.
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1: I'm Mark Dransfield. The Reserve Bank has signalled another interest rate hike could be on the cards as inflation shows no sign of easing. The RBA says the ongoing conflict in the Middle East and spending to build data centres is keeping inflation elevated. The United States and Europe have raised rates and Japan is set to follow. Federal Treasurer Jim Chalmers says every country is facing challenges and Australia's not immune.
2: And that's because the war in Iran, which has dragged on and dragged out for more than 6 months now, it has pushed up inflation very substantially, not just in Australia, but around the world as well. And you can see that reflected in the decisions taken in other countries on interest rates.
1: There's been a shark attack off Sorrento Beach in Perth's northern suburbs. Jamie Smith is there.
3: Emergency services rushed to Sorrento Beach following reports of a shark attack around 10:15 this morning. It's understood two men were around 50 metres offshore when one of them was attacked. Dozens of beachgoers witnessed the incident, one of them estimating the shark to be around 5 metres long. A heavy police presence remains at the beach, which is now closed. Helicopters and water police are patrolling the water. Jamie Smith at Sorrento Beach.
1: There's been an incident at an Adelaide aged care facility with a staff member allegedly attacked by a fellow worker. Police and emergency services were called to the nursing home.

tomorrow. In fact, sunny all the way through to next Wednesday. Tuesday will be mostly sunny. Fabulous for the weekend. 28 degrees tomorrow, 26 for Sunday, back to 28 for Monday and 26 for Tuesday. Overnight lows, 14 degrees tomorrow morning and then 16 degrees for Sunday and Monday. It's 21 degrees right now. At 3:06, John Lennon.

0: I don't know whether it still is, but at one point it was, when he was Prince Charles, it was his favourite band. I don't know. He probably made it a throwaway comment some point in the mid-70s, and don't know why it's stuck in my head. 3 Degrees, When Will I See You Again? Before that, Dan Seals and Bop. Dan Seals is Jimmy Seals' little brother. You know, Seals and Croft is little brother. Not only that, remember England Dan and John Ford Coley with the I'm Not Talking About, I Really Love to See You Tonight song? The I'm Not Talking About the Linen? No, it's I'm Not Talking About Moving In. He's England Dan from England Dan and John Ford Coley. Dan Seals. And we played Bop. And John Lennon's Wonderful Woman before that. It's 16 past three. You want to go for a free fly? You want to have a go at flying an aeroplane? I'll tell you how you can do that this afternoon. Plus, it's Friday, busy. That means John Nielsen will come in later on with just the best surf report on the coast. Got George Manolis with the dive and snorkel report. And we'll try and get a hold of, I was going to say John Lennon. We'll try and get a hold of John Kerr a little bit later on this afternoon. Prior to Kerr's Country, coming up tonight from 7, here at the Gold Coast Zone, 94.1 FM.
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3: Damn, it's very damn.
4: Very slow delays coming back from Brisbane on the M1 this afternoon. Traffic is stretched from Yatala right down through Narang. All up, it's about a 30-minute delay. Northbound up through Narang, slight delays for the M1. Rest of the M1, both directions down towards the Tweed, quite good. The Coomera Connector, very slow traffic from Hope Island Road at the roundabout down through to Helensvale Road. Delays around 5 minutes there. Similar delays westbound the Smith Street motorway from Olsen Ave and Brisbane Road. Busy but moving well, Arundel. 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

0: still touring. He's not due to come to the Gold Coast for a while. He's usually here about once a year. Gary Puckett and the Union Gap Over You. Before that, a great sponsor of ours, Graham Connors. The Road Less Travelled. Well, you know, he played in Bow Desert a few months back and took out some advertising. So I love the fact that Graham Connors is a sponsor of 94.1 FM. Thank you, Graham. And Ganga Jang, Sounds of Then. It's 3:30. Back in a moment, we'll cross over to Channel 9 Newsroom in Surfers Paradise, see what local news is happening around town.
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3: Hello, it's Paige Van Lunteren. Tonight on Nine Gold Coast News, a dramatic arrest in the Broadwater, why a man tried to run and swim from police. Our cities and potentially the country's most famous Tassie devil back where she belongs. We'll show you the moment Mary returns to her outdoor habitat at Paradise Country. 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

0: Ah, with pleasure, Dua Lipa, Dance the Night. Before that, Sheena Easton, Morning Train, first time we heard from her. The Reels, According to My Heart, and Madonna's Live to Tell. At 14 to 4, you want to go for a free fly? I mean, half of us are pilots around here. So we all love this. The Mwillimbah Aero Club, Mwillimbah Flight Training, have given us a 30-minute introductory flight to give away. Now, this is not a joy flight. I mean, it is, sort of. You know, you go around the Byron Bay coastline and northern rivers for half an hour, but it's more than a joy flight because you're sitting in the pilot seat. You're in the left-hand seat with an instructor, of course. He'll take off, and when you're up and flying, he'll teach you about it, and you can have a go. You can fly it yourself. Then he'll do the landing, of course. But if you want to have a go at it, it is just spectacular. Or if you just want to go for a fly, it's an introductory flight experience. $300 worth of value down at Mwillimbah Flight Training. 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
5: Down, steady down.
6: There's been a multi-vehicle crash southbound the M1 just after exit 45. Ormo getting some very heavy delays right back through to Beenleigh, and further delays from Pivmart right down through Narang of around about 20 minutes. Northbound Highland Park up through Narang, very slow traffic through there. The Coomera Connector, quite heavy still from Hope Island Road down through to Helensvale Road. That's about a five-minute delay. Similar delays also heading outbound Smith Street motorway from Olsen Avenue. Brisbane Road outbound Arundel, meantime, looking quite good. Energex crews work in some tough conditions, but they shouldn't have to deal with threats and violence. Please be respectful. They're here to help. There's no excuse for abuse. That's our sponsor. I'm Jason McLean. That's your traffic on 94.1 Goldie FM.

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1: I'm Mark Dransfield. The federal government says it's not considering a reduction to the fuel excise to address soaring petrol prices. The cost of unleaded and diesel has climbed well above $2 a litre as tension in the Middle East continues. The government ended its temporary cut to the fuel excise last month. Treasurer Jim Chalmers is playing down the prospect of restoring the measure.
2: From an economic point of view, the war in Iran has been a disaster. It's putting extra pressure on Australians and people right around the world. You can see that in the way the global oil price is playing out at the bowser. So obviously we're aware of that. That's why our cost of living relief is so important.
1: Meantime, the federal government argues its migration policy strikes the right balance and won't trash the economy. More from federal politics editor Michael Packey.
3: Labor is outselling its changes to the migration system, designed to reduce the annual intake to 225,000 people from 2028. The government plans to reach its target by tightening the rules around working holiday visas, student visas and family reunions, while also fast-tracking deportations. Skilled visas would be better targeted to priority areas like construction and health. Tim Reardon from the Housing Industry Association says it's welcome news for his sector.
4: This is a 10 out of 10 for us.
3: But Andrew McKellar from the Chamber of Commerce and Industry argues areas like agriculture could be left scrambling for workers.
5: It does leave some gaps in terms of the critical skill shortages.
3: Labor's policy follows the release of the harsher One Nation plan, with the opposition set to announce its intention in coming weeks. Michael Packey, Canberra.
1: The search continues for a swimmer believed to have been attacked by a shark in Perth's northern suburbs. The alarm was raised at Sorrento Beach mid-morning. Witnesses say the man was taken by a shark about 50

0: I was just looking up Hush to see how they're going. I didn't realise they got 12 gold records. Gee, they were big in the mid-70s, weren't they? Boney Moroney, Hush, featuring Les Gock on lead guitar, who I remember famously said, probably back then in the 70s, yeah, no, I don't read a note of music. Wouldn't know how to read music. Well, the funny thing was when he left Hush, he went on, got a recording studio and went on to do film and television soundtracks and a whole heap of advertising jingles, did particularly well. I dare say he still does it. Before that, Dream Academy, Life in a Northern Town, and Roxette, It Must Have Been Love, at 18 past four. On the Gold Coast Zone, 94.1 FM. Big one from His Royal Purpleness. I mean, a real big one. Next.
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4: Damn, it's steady, damn.
5: Elliot crash southbound at Ormo has been cleared for the M1. Got another one, though, just before the Coomera Bridge. Heavy delays right back through to Yatala with that one. Further delays, Helensvale down through Narang for the M1 also. After that, down to Tweed, all nice and clear. Easing off for the Smith Street motorway. Brisbane Road outbound's all good. Coomera Connector, that's eased off after some very heavy traffic before. Remembrance Drive, meantime up to Thomas Drive surface, getting delays there. Fernie Avenue southbound surface, heavy too. Injury can't stop the mortgage, but it can stop your income. 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That's our sponsor. I'm Jason McLean. That's your traffic on 94.1 Goldie FM. I never meant to call.

0: Roy Boy, Only the Lonely. Genesis before that, I Can't Dance. And Purple Rain from Prince. At 26 to 5, back in a moment, we'll check in with Channel 9 News, their studio in and newsroom in Surfers Paradise. See what local news is going on around town. Next.
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3: Hello, Eva Millick here. 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

0: I still like that one. Title track from James Rain's 2020 album, Toontown Lullaby, The Rolling Stones, Miss Yo, before that with Michael Jackson, from Off the Wall with Rock With You. It's 14:13 to 5 next hour. We'll hear from John Nielsen with just the best surf report on the coast, George Manolis, the dive and snorkel report, because the weekend's looking fantastic. We'll also play our final track from our album of the week this week, the soundtrack from the movie... Ah, yes, JP got to play that earlier this afternoon from Steely Dan, the movie FM that didn't do any good, but wow, the soundtrack did. As I like to say, it's a perfect snapshot of 1976, 1977. And next hour, I'll play a song from a particularly well-known band. They had a hit with it, and they wrote it and all that sort of stuff. And then Carly Simon said, oh, I wouldn't mind singing that one. And the band went, well, we'll let you. And not only that, we'll be the backing musicians on that song. Who that band is, I'll play their big hit next hour on the Gold Coast Zone, 94.1 FM.
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5: Damn, it's Daddy, damn.
6: Elliot crash southbound the M1 just past Dreamworld has been cleared. Still delays right back through Beenleigh. Starting to thin out a bit though, but all up, add another 20 on top of your journey there. And still some very busy conditions on the M1 from the Coomera Bridge down through Narang. Northbound got a crash just before Movie World. Delays starting to build with that one. Smith Street Motorway, just some minor delays westbound. Brisbane Road outbound to Arundel is quite good. Remembrance Drive, still very slow northbound up to Thomas Drive and surface. 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

0: Ah, Elvis, you don't have to say you love me. Ah, yes, you do. Yes, you do. Yes, you do. Before that, John Mellencamp, Rave On, and Paul Simon, You Can Call Me Al. At 17 past five, gorgeous weekend coming up this weekend. Let's say a big hello to John Nielsen.
1: G'day, Mark, and welcome to the Weekend Surfers. Well, we've had some punchy spring swell, well over 4 feet, head high on the sets, and influenced by the southerly, bit breezy, bit bumpy, and I think we've seen the most of it. Still going to be waves, but it's tapering off. It's going to drop below that magic meter mark. You'll still find a wave of more concern over the weekend. Bit more northerly influence. This will make for beautiful beach conditions, certainly worth a go out and a day at the beach, but a little bit more wind affected. So try some of those beach breaks, top end of town, inside the points. Points won't quite have the volume. North Tweed Coast showing a bit more form. Duranbar, plenty of people out there already. And look, inside Cabba, Kingy, and down on those back beaches, Brunswick Head, Byron, round the wreck. The other side gets out of the breeze on this northerly too, without giving too much away. Tallows and Broken Head, and even 7 Mile Beach down in towards Lennox Head. So look, you're going to get some beautiful Gold Coast spring days and a dropping swell, but still a couple of feet and you will get a wave for sure. Plenty of red and yellow flagged areas being patrolled. We'll check it again 10 past 8 in breakfast with Gold Coast City Council lifeguards. They'll give us an update on swell size and anything we should be concerned by. But enjoy a great weekend ahead. I will see you in the lineup. John Nielsen with the Beach and Surf Report.
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5: Damn, this telly, damn.
6: There's been a crash northbound of the M1 around Wet n Wild and Movie World, getting some very heavy delays right back through Narang, and delays southbound of the M1 from opposite the crash site right back through Yatala. No doubt many slowing down for a bit of a look there. The M1 both ways, Narang down through Tweed, looking nice and clear. Reedy Creek Road's pretty good this afternoon. Gold Coast Highway busy burly up through Broadbeach. Remember in Strive, very slow towards Thomas Drive and Surface. All clear for the Smith Street motorway now. 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I'm Jason McLean. That's your traffic on 94.1.

0: Still striking, isn't it? Simon and Garfunkel, Sound of Silence, with House Martins before that, Happy Hour, and Phil Collins, Wish It Would Rain Down. Shut up, Phil. It's 29 to 6, back in a moment. Track from our album of the week. Of course, it is the soundtrack to the wonderful... Sorry, last chance to play with my new buttons. The movie FM didn't do well, but wow, the soundtrack did. Tell you more and play another great song from it next.
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0: 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And our 94.1 FM Album of the Week this week is sponsored by McDermott Residential. 16 years servicing the Gold Coast with residential sales and rentals. 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And, of course, our Album of the Week, wrapping it up now with the soundtrack to the movie... which really didn't do very well at all in the movie theatres. We all loved it because, well, we're disc jockeys. It was about an FM station in Los Angeles where the management wanted to put more ads on and the disc jockeys wanted to put more music on. You know, nothing changes. You know, we loved the movie, but no one else did. However, within about the first 3 or 4 weeks of the soundtrack coming out, and it's a double soundtrack, it went platinum, sold over 1 million copies. Super big movie soundtrack this one is. And to wrap it up, going to play some Doobie Brothers. Originally from their Taking It to the Streets album, it was also the first album that Michael McDonald was with the band. Here is It Keeps You Running from Taking It to the Streets and also...

So that was the Taking It to the Streets album, and of course from our album of the week, FM. But later on that year, 1976, Carly Simon said, "Hey Doobies, can I record that song?" And they went, "Not only can you record it, yes, Carly, but we'll be the backing band." So the Doobies went back into the studio with Carly Simon and recorded It Keeps You Running. But the interesting thing is they didn't just do their parts again with Carly Simon singing instead of Michael McDonald. It's quite different. So I'll make a big note of that next time I play Carly Simon's version. It Keeps You Running, the Doobie Brothers, from our album of the week, FM. Boy, did I enjoy it this week. Great snapshot of what was going on in 1976, 1977. And this week's album of the week, sponsored by McDermott Residential. 16 years and proudly independent, McDermott Residential offer advice and assistance with preparing your home for sale or lease right through to achieve outstanding results. 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

0: Darlinghurst with Shannon Knoll. You Stop Making Sense. Before that, the Eagles, Best of My Love. And it keeps you running, the Doobies, from final track from our album of the week, the wonderful soundtrack from the movie FM. Like I said, movie didn't do any good. Boy, the soundtrack did. A beautiful weekend coming up. We'll come back in a moment, check in with George Manolis with the Dive and Snorkel Report.
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3: Strong winds over the last few days have diminished the seaway conditions. However, these elevated winds are reducing to normal levels. Winds will be returning to just over the 10 knot mark. High tides are post noon, and water temperatures are at about 21 degrees and have been measured at 19 degrees at depth. Swells offshore are peaking at times over 2.5 metres, hence offshore diving will be a no-go. We suggest that snorkelling and diving may be possible, however, check the conditions on a daily basis. Always, dive with a buddy and check conditions before entering the water. George Manolis, Gold Coast Dive and Snorkel. Check out our meet and greet events on Facebook. 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
4: Down, this valley down.
5: Coming back from Brisbane, delays still on the M1 from Yatala right down through to Pacific Pines. Around about a 15-20 minute delay there. Northbound up through the Coomera Bridge, a little bit busy. But from Narang down through Tweed, that's nice and clear now. Reddy Creek Road, good. A little bit busy. Hooker Boulevard outside Pacific Fair. Remembrance Drive, very heavy up to Thomas Drive surface. Fernie Avenue southbound surface, quite busy. Smith Street Motorway, busy up to the North Street Lights Southport. Westbound to the M1, all clear. It's spring season at Freedom. 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

0: Finally, to the Australian share market, the All Ords has closed up 12 points at 89.23, and one Australian dollar was buying 71.3 US cents. This is AIR National News. AFL and former Hawthorn Premiership player Isaac Smith believes Brisbane are capable of pulling off the three-peat. The Lions take on the Hawks in tomorrow's preliminary final at the MCG. Smith, who completed a three-peat with Hawthorn from 2013 to 2015, says Brisbane play their best footy when their season's on the line.
1: Brisbane lost to Sydney a couple of weeks ago in 2015. We did the same with West Coast over in Perth. And once you got that inner belief and it's all on the line, teams, once they get to a certain stage, do have the ability to flick that switch. But it is exhausting. And Brisbane, this will be, I think, their fifth prelim in a row.
0: Meantime, the first grand final team in the AFL will be decided tonight when the Sydney Swans host the Fremantle Dockers at the SCG. The Swans are without injured Harry Cunningham, but gain Justin McAlerney and Lewis Melican. The Dockers are unchanged. Also this evening in cricket, the touring Australian men take on Zimbabwe in their second one-day international. Meantime, basketball news, and Perth Wildcats coach John Riley admits it could take some time for his side to find form ahead of the NBL opener against the Melbourne Phoenix tomorrow night. The Cats left it late to complete their roster, with former NBA point guard Brandon Knight only signing with the side this week. Coach Riley says there's still a lot to like about the team's construction.
2: I do like how we've retained a nice group of the core from last year, so we've got a good baseline, but I think it'll take us a little time to evolve with the way our off-season's unfolded.
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4: Great weather coming up for the weekend and Monday and Tuesday. Maybe some showers coming through from Wednesday. Temperatures tomorrow, 28 degrees. 26 on Sunday, 28 on Monday, and 26 on Tuesday. Mostly sunny on Tuesday. Sunny all the way through, apart from that. Overnight lows, 14 degrees tomorrow. Then 16 for Sunday and Monday, and up to 17 from Tuesday onwards. It's 19 degrees at the moment. Men at work. 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

0: So last hour I played some doobies with our album of the week, FM Soundtrack. Played the, if you will, the Michael McDonald version of the doobies with It Keeps You Running. There They Are from their 1973 Captain and Me album, the Tom Johnston version of the doobies. Long Train Running, Aretha and Eurythmics. 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
2: Damn, it's very damn.
3: Got reports of a breakdown southbound the M1 just before the Coomera Bridge. Getting delays back through to Ormo. Fairly well spread out though. Slight delays southbound approaching exit 66, but the rest of the run down through to Tweed. Good. Tweed up through Coomera. No delays there. Gold Coast Highway, Broadbeach heading up towards surface. Got some busy conditions. Busy outside Pacific Fair for Hooker Boulevard as well. No delays. Meantime on the Smith Street motorway, Brisbane Road all good and all clear too on the Coomera Connector. Rimmel London is currently half price at Coles. Pick up a full face of Rimmel makeup for just $49. Sale ends Tuesday, so don't miss out. Head into Coles today. That's our sponsor. I'm Jason McLean, and that's your traffic on 94.1 Goldie FM.

0: Herman's Hermit. Yeah, that'll be stuck up ahead for the next week or so. I'm Into Something Good with Diana Ross, Upside Down, and Graham Connors. Geez, good. I go a little further north each year. I do. You know, I've been up to Southport. He and John Kerr get on like, you know, like this. Kerr's Country, tonight from 7, and all the other country artists love John Kerr as well. That's why it's such a popular show. Popular show, tonight from 7. Oh, you know it. Kerr's Country, John Kerr.
1: Yeah, but evening, Mark. Well, not surprisingly, there's quite a few stories about the late Dolly Parton around, including details about her financial wealth. And she's not scratching for a quid, I'll tell you. I'm going to be playing a country song by Rita Coolidge and Kris Kristofferson that was co-written by our Peter Allen. It was a very big hit too. I'm going to be pleased to again play a release of Three Brothers, who play at the Groundwater Festival at Broadbeach next month, and they are very local. We'll be on at 7.
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0: Luke Combs, Beautiful Crazy, with Rocky Burnett before that, Fallen in Love, and Madonna's Holiday, 6:45 it is. 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
2: 5373119. There's been a crash on the M1 just before exit 66 at Gaven, getting some heavy delays starting to build right back through Helensvale now. Rest of the run down through Tweedgood, Tweedarth through Coomera, no delays there. And if you're heading up towards Brisbane on the M1, just some minor delays through Slats Creek. All clear now for the Smith Street Motorway. Brisbane Road, fairly good. Gold Coast Highway from Broadbeach up through Surface. Traffic a little bit busy there, and no delays meantime on the Coomera Connector. 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That's our sponsor. I'm Jason McLean, and that's your traffic on 94.1 Goldie FM.

0: there all week, training, preparing. So yeah, it's a pretty cool feel in there, and I can't wait. So I'm looking forward to it.
1: South Australian motor enthusiasts are being warned about a scam relating to the MotoGP. An unofficial website claiming to be the MotoGP Grand Prix of South Australia is being shared on social media, asking people to register their personal details for tickets that are coming soon. Consumer and Business Affairs Minister in South Australia, Michael Brown, says the site is riddled with errors, but unsuspecting buyers could be duped.
2: Some of the things to look for include unusual payment methods like cryptocurrency or bank transfers rather than Visa or MasterCard, or also being based entirely overseas for an Australian event.
1: Socceroos coach Tony Popovich has named 7 uncapped players in his first squad since the World Cup ahead of the upcoming friendlies against Brazil. Veteran goalkeeper Matt Ryan has been left out of the squad. And the first AFL Grand Final team will be decided tonight as the Sydney Swans host the Fremantle Dockers at the SCG. Australian Independent Radio News.
3: Well, looky here. What a wonderful weekend it is going to be on the Gold Coast. Unfortunately, I won't be on the Gold Coast to enjoy all of this. Tomorrow, it's going to be a sunny day. Look, it's identical, really, for Saturday and Sunday. Saturday will be sunny. The overnight low will drop down to 12 degrees, and it'll be a maximum of a whopping 28 degrees on Saturday. Fantastic. Well, exactly the same, just with a little twitch here and there. Sunny on Sunday, overnight low 13, maximum 26 degrees, not quite as warm as Saturday. Currently, it is 18 degrees at the Gold Coast Zone, 94.1 FM.

G'day, everybody. And not the unexpected of news, but there seems to be a lot of news surrounding Dolly Parton these last few days, including Forbes magazine. That's one of the great financial magazines in the world, or newspaper. They've released her total wealth. Boy, was she absolutely loaded. Tonight I'm going to be playing Dolly singing the song which Reba McEntire sang in her honour, and that was at last weekend's Emmys Award show. Look, I haven't played them in a while, but the Little Willies are going to get a bit of a workout tonight singing an Elvis song. Who remembers who the legendary singer is who was a member of the group? In the meantime, as they say on aeroplanes, sit back, relax, I hate that expression really, and get ready for an Alan Jackson good time.

Well, I think that's a fairly good start to the program for this Friday night on 94.1 FM. One of my favourite Alan Jackson tracks. The video actually is an absolute blast. It's the song called Good Time. And there we had the number one song in the United States at the moment. Yeah, it is number one. Morgan Wallen and Been By Now. If it was meant to be, it would have been by now. Some terrific news during the week about Megan Maroney. Well, for those who are fans, and there's millions of them around the world, and she's cemented her place in Australia because she's been here a couple of times. Well, she's coming again, Megan Maroney. So following a busy girl, following the release of the breakout hit Tennessee Orange, that was way back in late 2022, she's released three albums. She's won CMA, ACM, MTVs, and American Music Awards. Busy girl. Quickly transitioned from opening act for Kenny Chesney to an absolute headliner. So Maroney has announced that her Cloud 9 tour is going to come to the Australian East Coast next May. We've got a little time to wait for it, having recently completed the North American leg before heading to the UK and Europe, where she is at this very moment as we speak, as they say. It was only a couple of years ago that Megan Maroney first appeared in Australia as part of the CMC Rocks Queensland Festival lineup. She won a lot of fans. Then she came back last November to headline the Riding Hearts Festival in Sydney and also in Melbourne. Anyway, she'll be here again next year. The Cloud 9 tour begins Melbourne's Rod Laver Arena Saturday, 8th of May, continues to Sydney's After Play Arena, that'll be Tuesday, 11th of May, and our chance concludes at the Brisbane Entertainment Centre, that'll be on Friday the 14th of May, for Megan Maroney. I don't have whatever songs tonight, that's a bit of a shame after giving her a big rap. What we do have is a big hit for Adam Harvey. This was some years ago for Adam. He had the big hit on That's What You Call a Friend.

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We all have trials to face and bridges that we've had to burn. And we've all lost our way, had a price to pay, but trusting long before returned. 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

0: Let me make it clear, my dear, if you're not in it for love, I'm gone. Shania Twain. Wasn't she absolutely fabulous in her heyday when she was producing hit after hit after hit? She's still got a brand new song. I think it might be Luke Combs that she's done a duo with and is currently on the American charts. I actually haven't heard it yet. I've read about it, and hopefully we might have a little listen during next week and play it for you. It's Coast Country, the Gold Coast, 94.1 FM. Speaking of Luke's, Luke Bryan has a new song at the moment, and if he releases a new song, you can bet good money on it that it's going to be a hit song. This one for Luke Bryan is called Country, and she knows it. We'll play it in a minute.
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0: Rita just had a very distinctive sound, didn't she? Rita Coolidge, who was married for some time to Kris Kristofferson, and that was a song that she had. Did make the country charts in a fairly big way. The song was called I'd Rather Leave While I'm in Love. Interesting, it was written by Carol Bayer-Sager, who used to be married to Bette Bacharach, and our very own Peter Allen. So Pete had a bit of a hand in writing that very pretty song, I'd Rather Leave While I'm in Love, Rita Coolidge, on Coos Country at the Gold Coast Zone 94.1 FM. You know, it's, what are we into? The 18th of September. We're halfway through September. And I was thinking when I was looking through notes today, we won't talk about the Denny Ute Muster, which is held in Deniliquin, hence Denny, D-E-N-I. But blow me down, that's really in a couple of weeks away. It starts on the 2nd of October. It only runs for 2 days, 2nd and 3rd of October, as I say, in Deniliquin. Hell of a lineup: Tori Dark, Lee Cunningham, Shepherd will be there. God, they'll have a big following, I can assure you. Bella McKenzie will be in Deniliquin, as will Ian Moss and Troy Cassidaly, Amber Lawrence, Tones and I. She'll attract thousands. Casey Barnes, and there's a lot more as well. So if you don't mind the drive to Deniliquin, it's a very pretty town in New South Wales, the Deniliquin Ute Muster. But of course, one of the main attractions, apart from country music, is the fact there's every utility truck that you've ever seen or ever has been in Australia. They're all there, 2nd and the 3rd of October in Deniliquin. Now, the song is by Darren Coggan. It's number 3 on the Australian Country Songs Top 40. It's a former number 1 hit song. Darren co-wrote the song. He's joined by Ginny Kane on the hit song called First Light. Here's Darren Coggan.
1: May we find each other at first light. Let it shine between us with God's grace.

0: Fabulous, fabulous Hank Williams song. In fact, I saw a big article during the week about the 10 most popular Hank Williams songs of all time, and I thought, well, I'll do that in a couple of weeks. We won't be playing Hank Williams all the time because he really wasn't the best singer in the world, but by gee, he had an impact, however, and one of the greatest country music songwriters there has ever been. So we'll find different versions of Hank Williams songs and play the top 10, as I read about it during the week. I also read a lot about Dolly Parton. Gosh, there was a lot of Dolly Parton news during the week. 3 days after she died, it was August 25, Dolly was laid to rest at Nashville's Woodland Memorial Park and Mausoleum. She was interred alongside her late husband, Carl Dean. Now, he died in March of 2025. It's available for public visitation for those of us who might want to see where Dolly is spending her time, and fans can also sign a guest book. Woodlands is legendary for its status as the final resting place of lots and lots of country music legends. The first stop on any country fan's graveyard tour, sounds ghastly, doesn't it really, is Nashville's Woodland Cemetery. That's the burial site for legends like Dolly now, George Jones, Tammy Wynette, Johnny Paycheck, Porter Wagoner. George Jones's grave site is perhaps the most recognisable of any country stars, with the legendary arches inscribed with the lyric, "He stopped loving her today." How appropriate. Country stars aren't the only famous people buried at Woodlawn. Other notable residents include Aretha Franklin, Miles Davis, Duke Ellington, there's a good jazz band for you, Joseph Pulitzer, Herman Melville, and quite a few others too. Another of country music's most unique tombstones, Kenny Rogers Memorial Monument, which you'll find at the Oakland Cemetery, that's in Atlanta, Georgia. Kenny Rogers is laid to rest underneath a very large raised circle, the inside of which bears the inscription, I guess you might have one ahead of me on that one, "Will the circle be unbroken?" But of course, not every country legend, there's lots of them, laid to rest under a special ornate monument. Some are very modest, like Waylon Jennings. Good old Waylon is buried beneath a small stone decorated with his photo. We'll have Max Geiger in a moment, very young Australian, and he's made his appearance on the Grand Old Opry. We told you about that a couple of weeks ago. I think his grandma was there. He flew his grandma over from Australia, and he got a standing ovation. First time ever at the Grand Old Opry. Now he's also got a brand new hit record. So it is Max Geiger, shortly on Coast Country, with a new song called Pouring.
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Out of the country music gold vault, the song is, oh God, it's decades old, Freddie Hart and Easy Loving, and made it across to the pop charts as well when it was released a long time back. Now, Dasher is on the Gold Coast own 94.1 FM, the girl whose debut single, Austin, surprised everybody because it just stayed on the charts, wouldn't go away, made it to number one for quite a few weeks in a row, and that's been the basis for her very flourishing career. At the moment, Dasher, and the brand new single, All Doing All the Rounds, is called Did You Get the Memo?

have to tell you the artist, and it'd be foolish, wouldn't it, to say who it was. The song was She Wears My Ring, the same one that Johnny O'Keefe had as a hit record in Australia in the 60s. I would say that I enjoy the Johnny O'Keefe version more than Elvis's. I mean, that might be two Elvis fans. That was a girl in Melbourne who knows me very well would slit my throat if she heard me say that. But it's just like, you know, people saying that a Frank Sinatra song sung by somebody else is better than the Frank Sinatra version, or Patsy Cline, somebody else doing a Patsy Cline song is better than Patsy. You know, I go off my head when they do that. Let's get back to Frank Ifield and the song that I haven't played on Coast Country at 94.1 for a long, long time. Such a lovely man. He did live a very, very good life. Had country music in his veins when he came out from England and took up a living detail in Sydney. I just can't remember. Out in the Hills District somewhere. Such a lovely break. It was on his... Was it his? Let's get back to Frank Ifield and the song that I haven't...

As they say in the classics, there's an up-and-coming Australian country music star. Her name is Bella McKenzie. I've played her before on Kerr's Country and was certainly playing this, her brand-new record. It's called Neon Never Lies. Good video accompanying it too, available to watch on YouTube. She comes from Mackay originally, but now lives on the New South Wales Central Coast. Oh, really? Used to live there, used to work there. Well, something that the pastors work. We're all going back for a big reunion to the Central Coast, about an hour's north of Sydney, in November. So I might see if we can get in touch with this young 19-year-old, Bella McKenzie, ask her to come along and sing a couple of songs for us. If you can shut up, I mean, radio people, is rather hard to shut them up, so I'll shut myself up in a moment or two. From the CMA Awards, which we announced for you last week, said the nominations anyway, they're going to be on November the... the date's right in front of me. November the 18th, Wednesday, November the 18th, and Lainey Wilson is hosting the Country Music Association Awards. I'll just briefly run through the Song of the Year and the Single of the Year. We're not playing any of these tonight, but we'll play plenty of them leading up to the event itself happening. Ella Langley for Be Her is nominated for Song of the Year. Megan Maroney in Beautiful Things, she's coming to Australia, we've already told you, next year. Ella Langley, hope she is coming to Australia, Choosing Texas, nominated for Song of the Year. Casey Musgraves and Dry Spell, and Stephen Wilson Jr. and Gary. At the CMA Awards, the nominations for Single of the Year goes to Ella Langley for Be Her, Ella Langley for Choosing Texas, Taylor Swift, I Knew It, I Knew You, Lainey Wilson, Somewhere Over Laredo, that'll be hard to toss, Cody Johnson, and The Fall. As I told you, November the 18th in Nashville, Tennessee. We'll get to see it on television via some streaming service the following day in Australia. Brand new single, well, no, it's not. What am I talking about? I was thinking of a Luke Bryan record I played a little earlier, which was a brand new single. This is a different Luke. This is Luke Combs, needs no introduction.

0: Holding on to what's left to hold on to. It's all a bit confusing. Tyler Rodriguez and the Cruz Brothers. It's amazing. These two met, incidentally. They had nothing to do with each other, except they both were in country music and hoping to become, you know, very established and very well-liked and very successful country music artists. And they were on tour in Europe. And that's when they met in Germany. In fact, the Cruz Brothers, spelt K-R-U-S-E, Cruz Brothers, who I must admit I've not heard of, but I certainly will make it my business to find out about them. And Tyler Rodriguez, who was born in Brisbane, she's only 22 years of age. Then we had Bella McKenzie, who we played about 10 minutes ago, who's even younger than that. She's only about 17 or 18 or 19. So for those who say Australian country music is not doing terribly well, phooey, it's doing absolutely fantastic. There's so many up-and-coming. In fact, I get them across my desk every week. I think I might have told you this before. And you say, well, there's so many names here. I try to find out details about them, where they're from and how long have they been doing it, etc., and what are their aspirations. Anyway, it's a wonderful situation to be in, where there's a flood of country music. Some of it, you know, will never make it to air, but some, like the Bella McKenzie's and the Tyler Rodriguez's of this world, certainly will in a big fashion. It is it's the Gold Coast Zone 94.1 FM. My name is John Kerr. We're doing Coast Country as they do every Friday night. Megan Moroney is next, coming to Australia next year. She'll play Brisbane Entertainment Centre. She's got a current hit song called Medicine, or Medicine, however you want to pronounce it.
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3: Ringo Starr was always a country music fan, and in 1970, he flew to Nashville to record his second solo album, Buku of Blues. I left Louisiana. Ringo was backed and produced by some of Nashville's best artists. Love don't last long. I'm Gary Field. 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

Marty Robbins, I used to call him the Mighty Marty Robbins. Fair dinkum, did he have some hit songs? I was just thinking back while that record was on then, The Story of My Life, big, big hit, late 50s, El Paso, one of the great country songs ever written and recorded. Big Iron was a hit for him, Don't Worry was a hit for him, Devil Woman, Singing the Blues we've just played, Knee Deep in the Blues, another one, a white sports coat and a pink carnation. I mean, the hits, as they used to say on radio, the hits just keep on a coming for Marty Robbins. Wow. And he died far, far, far too young. Here's another guy who is very interesting, Billy Crash Craddock. And the song called Ruby Baby. You'll be aware of the song. I think it was Dion of the Belmonts who had the hit on Ruby Baby, written by Jerry Lieber and Mike Stoller, who wrote a lot of songs for Elvis. This is a song by Billy Crash Craddock, was number one on the country music charts in 1974. Now, it's a really interesting story. He came out to Australia in the early 60s on one of those big Lee Gordon shows, played Sydney and Melbourne and all over, introducing us all to the major American artists there were at that time, Bobby Rydell, Everly Brothers, Crickets, and it was Crash Craddock. Now, he was the most famous of them all. He didn't think he was going to be. He thought, no, my career has not really taken off in America. I'm just as a bit of an add-on to Bobby Rydell, Everly Brothers, and the Crickets. But the fans went absolutely wild, nearly tore him apart, or anybody, just to get to him, because he had the huge hit records in Australia, and he didn't know it. Boom, Boom, Baby, and One Last Kiss. So he was a massive star when he arrived here. Here he is doing country, Ruby Baby, Billy Crash Craddock, on the Gold Coast, 94.1 FM.

Thank you for being here on this Friday night on the Gold Coast. It's Coast Country, 94.1 FM. There's the latest single by Stella Lefty. Coming to Australia, she won't be too far away, actually. Stella Lefty, she'll be hot on the heels of her hit song, Boston. And now this one called Lean In, Kiss Me. A fairly demanding sort of a lady. Stella Lefty on her way to Australia. I'll tell you somebody else who is not on her way to Australia, and we wish her, she was. She's certainly a lovely young lady, Ella Langley. She's back at radio all around the world at the moment with a brand new hit single. She's from Alabama, the native from Alabama. What do they call them? Alabamans. Alabamans. She's got a hit song called Loving Life Again. Now, that song comes from her latest Dandelion album. It's an absolute pearl, the Dandelion album by Ella Langley. Going through some intense personal reflection, apparently she is, which I read about a couple of weeks ago, caused her to take some time away from touring to focus on her mental health. None of us can really imagine what it'd be like. I mean, she wasn't unknown in country music circles. I mean, she had, you know, her fans here, there and everywhere. She hadn't had a major hit record. And then all of a sudden she wrote this blockbuster, this giant, this atomic bomb of a song. Excuse me, you look like you love me. And all of a sudden there's hit after hit after hit, an appearance. She's now, I would think it would be safe to say, the hottest female country music artist in the world today, if not the hottest country music artist, male or female. Anyway, she's got a brand new single, and it's very good. Ella Langley, Loving Life Again.

0: was on the best-selling charts all around the world in 1975 for the guy who made it a hit, Harry Chapin. And that's the, they're an American country music duo, the Compton Brothers, and their version of Cats in the Cradle. Good reminder of a very good song, the original one, that is, by Harry Chapin. Nothing wrong with the one we just heard. But anyway, there you go. That happens a lot, of course, when there's major pop songs. I mean, it's fair pickings for people in country music. They don't do it all that often to say, oh, God, I'd like to have a go at that and rearrange it a little and make it a country hit. And 9 times out of 10 it works. And it's, the one that stands out to me is Exile, who had the hit song Gonna Kiss You All Over. Well, Exile joined, it was Trace Adkins. And I think it was better than the original. Anyway, personal view. Dolly Parton, very much in the news. It was on this date in 1967 that Dolly released her debut studio album. It was called Hello, I'm Dolly. The first single from the album was called The Little Things. It was released in June of 1966 and failed to chart. Uh-oh. Dumb Blonde was released as a single in November of 1966 and gave Dolly her very first top 40 hit, peaking at number 24 on the Billboard Hot Country Singles chart. Not an inauspicious start, number 24, with your second record out. The album's third single, Something Fishy, was released in May of 1967. It went to number 17, becoming Dolly's first top 20 hit. A lot of news around about Dolly. We'll play Dolly Parton singing a song, sometime in the next 20 minutes here on 94.1 FM. Next, Creedence Clearwater Revival. And talking about doing revivals, they'll have a shot at Cotton Fields.
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You have been warned. Once you've gone country, there's no going back. There's another Australian female country music artist who is on the emerge. We had Sarah Catania. Well, that is Sarah Catania. That's Sarah and her brand new song. Tyler Rodriguez played earlier. Bella McKenzie played earlier. Tori Duck haven't played tonight. But the gals are leading the front in Australia, forging out terrific careers in country music, not only here in Australia, many of them appearing in Nashville and through Europe and lots of other places. Anyway, her name is Sarah Catania. I imagine she lives on the central coast of New South Wales because Rod McCormick, Gina Jeffrey's husband, and produced the song for her. It is called Once You Have Gone Country. Now, Dolly Parton, we'll talk about Reba McEntire first because it's a Dolly Parton story. Reba McEntire has been a member of the Grand Ole Opry for, a lot of years. But her debut on the hallowed stage in Nashville, Tennessee, was actually cut short by a surprise appearance by, you know who, Dolly Parton. Reba McEntire was just another aspiring country star in the very early days of her career when she got invited to perform on the Opry stage, September it was of 1977. In fact, when she got to the venue, there was, this is a wonderful story, a guard refused to admit her backstage. When she couldn't find, he couldn't find her name on the list. Reba had to go and call her booking agent on a pay phone. I mean, there were no mobile phones in those days. What an indignity, really. No, I'm sorry, I don't care if you're Reba McEntire. Get to the pay phone and ring up to get the situation rectified in time for her to get on stage and perform. Anyway, she obviously wasn't terribly well known then. A lot has changed. The 22-year-old, that's what she was at the time, performed a cover of Roger Miller's Invitation to the Blues, coming from her self-titled debut album. And her family drove more than 700 miles from Oklahoma to witness Reba McEntire's big debut firsthand. I wonder what they thought when Dolly interrupted. For her second song, she was going to sing two songs. She got through her first, the allocated song. She was going to sing Sweet Dreams, Fatty Klein's song, written by the great Don Gibson. But to everybody's surprise, especially Reba McEntire, Dolly Parton walked out and sang a song and said a lot of very, very nice things about Reba. They subsequently became great, great, great mates for an awfully, decade, you really have to say. And Reba McEntire has said some enormously flattering things in the couple of weeks since Dolly's death. At the CMA Awards, the Emmy, or so many award shows, at the Emmys, Reba McEntire was on stage and she sang, I'm going to sing this song in tribute to my pal, to Dolly, because it was a song that she loved dearly. The song is called Appalachian Memories. So instead of Reba, who did it on the Emmys, we'll play the original one. Here's Dolly at 94.1 FM.

0: Yes, I was very pleasantly surprised during the week to find that song actually made it onto the country music charts in the United States, so that certainly qualifies it for being played on Kurz Country at 94.1. The song is called I Just Have to Say I Love You in a Song. Jim Croce, of course. He was killed at the age of 30 in a 1973 aeroplane crash. I don't know if I'm a recording artist, and I never will be, never wanted to be, really. The last thing in the world I'd do would be get into a plane of any description. It'd have to have 10 engines and a safety certificate that was, you know, written by the King of England or whoever, because there's so many of them in country music particularly, but music artists have come to a very bad end owing to an aeroplane crash. We actually going to do something about that in a couple of weeks, musically, of course. In a moment or two, Kenny Rogers, Sheena Easton on Kurz Country.
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I mean, there have probably been Johnny Cash fans who probably never heard of that song, because the Johnny Cash fans may not have been born when that was a hit record. That was at the very beginning of his career. I Still Miss Someone, J. Cash, the man in black. Time to have a look-see at the top 10 country music singles in America, Canada, and here in the Australia over the last few days. Now, in America, number one is Been By Now. I think that was one of the very early songs we played on tonight's program. Been By Now is by Morgan Wallen, and it's this week's number one in Yankee Land. Number two is Jaded by Co Wetzel and Ella Langley. I think we're going to play that in the last hour. Number three, Mexico Honey, Casey Musgraves. Number four, Lean In, Kiss Me, Stella Lefty. Number five, Takes Me Back by the Australian James Johnson. Number six, Cowgirl, Shabuzi. Number seven, Who Told You That? Tucker Wetmore. Number eight, 902-180 or zero. Tyler Hubbard has the number eight country music song in America on the charts. Number nine, What You Want, Vincent Mason. And number 10, First Born Daughter. That's a new one. It's rocketed up into number 10 position by Max McNown. In fact, I think I read somewhere during the week that Max McNown, who's had two or three hits all around the world, is coming to Australia sometime next year. From the Australian Country Songs Top 40, number one this week for the second week is the Lady Bushranger, Alice Benfer. Number two is Wild as the Wind, Hayley Jensen. Number three, Brick by Brick, Andrew Swift. I'm going to play it in a minute. Number four, Back to the Country by Highway 95. Number five, First Light, Darren Coggan. Number six is Living Our Dream. Brendan McMahon does that one. Number seven, Weather Dad, The Sunny Cowgirls. Number eight, Life is for Living by Caitlin Shadbolt.

Bolt. 9 is Gold Line by Sarah Lynn. And number 10, I Get It Now, Catherine Britton, a song that she co-wrote. On with the music at Kerr's Country at 94.1 FM. And this is the song I just referred to, Andrew Swift. It is number three, written by Andrew. And it's called Brick by Brick. And here it is. Amen.

That's by TCD, Troy Cassidaly. The song was number one for Troy on the charts exactly 10 years ago. Number one for 3 weeks in a row. The song called Things I Carry Around by Troy Cassidaly. Another of those Dolly Parton stories that came out during the week, and I think everybody would have expected this. In Nashville, there was just bound to be a tribute concert for the late star. Well, the country music community are going to come together to celebrate the life and the career of Dolly Parton. They're going to do that next month in Nashville. Strike while the old iron is hot. Dozens of country stars have paid tribute to her with song over the last couple of weeks. Of course, the most memorable coming from Chris Stapleton, Vince Gill, Reba McEntire, the one that she did on the Emmys just a few short days ago. The Dolly Parton tribute concert is called CMA, that's the Country Music Association. CMA presents I Will Always Love You, a celebration of Dolly Parton, and it will go to air on American television from Nashville's Belmont University October the 21st. We'll get to see it the next day. Well, somebody will screen it here in Australia, otherwise we'll storm the Bastille. That'll be October 22. It'll be screened here in Australia. Tickets are going to go on sale. Not that any of us have got much chance of getting over there, really, in this short space of time. Tickets are going to go on sale, but will be limited to 4 tickets per purchase, and the dates that the tickets are going to go on sale is not known. The announcement only came Wednesday of this week, and it didn't name any performers. However, Nashville-based artists like Reba McEntire, who's a great mate, Vince Gill, also an equally great mate, would seem fairly likely. From there, the options are really limitless, really, about who will sing on the tribute show to Dolly in October. Brad Paisley, Carrie Underwood both posted stirring tributes in the wake of Dolly's death. Tim McGraw did as well. So it'll be quite a star-studded show, as it should be, of course. We'll let you know about the exact time it's going to be broadcast here in Australia and via which streaming service. Coz Country, Gold Coast, 94.1 FM, C'est la vie, you just never can tell. Emmylou Harris.

0: New single, and already it is a big hit. It's number 10, in fact, on the American best-selling country music charts. The song is called First Born Daughter. Max McNowan is the artist's name. We've played his songs before. He certainly had hits in Australia before. I've never had the pleasure of a first-born daughter. Would certainly have loved to, but anyway, there the breaks. Did have a first-born son who has produced for us a first-born granddaughter. And as it turns out, we'll get to see our granddaughter over the weekend in Canberra. She's just recently engaged, and we're very delighted about that, and we'll tell them so when we see them at Floriade. We're going up for Floriade, or down, actually, for Floriade, which is probably the biggest floral display in Australia annually. And I just love Canberra, and I love Floriade and the War Memorial, too many things to do. And the cream on the top of the icing will be getting to see our granddaughter, who comes up from the south coast of New South Wales to spend the weekend with Granddad, or Grandpop. And we'll congratulate them on their very recent engagement. So it's a shame we're going to be missing out of the weekend here on the Gold Coast. I could give you the big tip. Tomorrow's Saturday. It's going to be a very sunny day. Overnight low, it'll drop to 12. 28 degrees will be the maximum for Saturday. Should be an absolute pearl of a day. And not much worse, really. In fact, not at all. Sunny Sunday, overnight low 13 and a maximum of 26 degrees. I noticed the Canberra weather forecaster, one of the days during this week, it got down to 1 overnight. So it'll be a bit of a change to the system on Sunday morning getting up, I would imagine. Willie Nelson, Julio Iglesias will sing next for us on Kerr's Country.
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song is called Jaded, and I guess we've all felt that a little every now and again. Or not? Oh, well, aren't you good? Co Wetzel, he's an American grunge. Imagine that, me playing somebody who does grunge music, hip-hop. Yeah, hip-hop artist, also country he does and has done dabbled in, and also rock. His name is Co Wetzel, and he's joined there by Ella Langley. I would have some expectation that's the reason why the song is currently number two on the American Country Music Countdown in country music. The song is called Jaded, and it's Co Wetzel and Ella Langley. Interesting song in a moment or two. It's an old Elvis song. Our final story about Dolly Parton tonight is about her wealth. Dolly Parton was one of country music's shrewdest business minds, and her career encompassed really far more than just music. She had her hands in all sorts of business ventures, and she left behind a staggering fortune when she died in August of this year, of course. We remember it all too well. According to Forbes, which is, I guess, the leading financial magazine or newspaper in the world, Forbes, Dolly was worth a massive $450 million at the time of her death. Now, taken into consideration, that's American money, so it's far, far bigger than $450 million. That money derived from multiple sources, including her music career, of course, her acting roles, merchandising, food, books, beauty products, oh, and a good deal more, really. Forbes estimates Dolly's music catalogue of more than 3,000 songs was worth $120 million US dollars all on its own. An estimated half of her wealth came from a stake at the Dollywood theme park in Tennessee. I would imagine that would have been one of the really big money earners. Some reports suggest that Dolly could have been a billionaire. She's probably close to it when you transfer it to Australian money, had she not given away and donated so much money over the years. Got a little list here. $1 million to a new facility at the hospital in her hometown in Tennessee. She did that in 2007. She gave away $1 million to support the Boys and Girls Club of the Smoky Mountains. She gave away $1 million to the Munro Carrill Junior Children's Hospital in Vanderbilt. She gave away $1 million to the Vanderbilt University. In 2022, she gave another $1 million to fund research on pediatric infectious diseases, and she gave $12 million to support her home community and help rebuild after the Smoky Mountain wildfires in the year 2016. She's been an extremely generous humanitarian and a lovely, lovely human being. The world is a lot worse because she is not here anymore. Now, here's the Little Willies. I just discovered them during the week, really, and I remember I used to play them quite a lot years and years and years ago. I'd forgotten all about the Little Willies because they don't record anymore. Do you remember who was the legendary singer who was the main singer, of course, with a group called Little Willies? I think they all formed really just as a bit of fun, really, a bit of a release outside of their rather demanding schedule for the legendary singer who happens to be Norah Jones. Norah Jones leads this group, a bunch of her friends, I guess, and they got into a studio and said, oh, let's make a few records and let's call ourselves a funny name, the Little Willies. Here they are with a song called Love Me.

0: Karen Singer, there's a loved listening to us tonight at 94.1, would have recognised that quartet immediately. Lordy, how much talent is there in all of that? Crosby, Stills, Nash and Young. Neil Young wrote the song. It appeared on the country music charts some many, many, many years ago. This Old House, not to be confused with the Stuart Hamblin song, This Old House, which was a pop hit record for Rosemary Clooney, quite a few others as well. It's Coast Country, Bobby Goldsboro watching Scotty Grow is next on this Friday night.
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daddy's shoulders, off to bed. Old sleepyhead, that's my boy. Gotta have a drink of water and a story read. A teddy bear named Fred, that's my boy.

Goes back to the 60s. It was a country crossover. It was a hit in the country music field, certainly a big hit in the popular music field as well for Phil and Husky, since she's gone. Oh, this is such a beautiful song by Miranda Lambert. I saw the label, first of all, I don't know, some time ago, Sweet By and By, and I thought she was going to do that Christian song, Sweet By and By. Totally different song, really. Miranda, Eddie Rabbit to take us out on Coast Country. Have a lovely weekend, everybody, in the glorious Gold Coast sunshine.

0: And a very good evening to you. It's the 94.1 Goldie FM Late Show, and we have the weekend weather right now. For the Gold Coast, we'll be warm and sunny with early morning fog on Saturday morning, a low of 12 overnight, reaching a high tomorrow, 28 degrees, precipitation, a zero chance of rain, and wind northwesterly at 10 to 15 knots, turning northerly in the afternoon. And on Sunday, mostly clear and sunny, same as Saturday, a nice weekend, you beauty.
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0: With early morning fog on Saturday morning, a low of 12 overnight, reaching a high tomorrow, 28 degrees, precipitation, a zero chance of rain, and wind northwesterly at 10 to 15 knots, turning northerly in the afternoon. And on Sunday, mostly clear and sunny, same as Saturday, a nice weekend.

0: 10 minutes after 10 o'clock on this Friday night with a big weekend coming up. Don't forget the Toowoomba Flower Show starts tomorrow. It should be huge. And let's have a look at important events in Australian history for this date, September the 18th. In 1797, British naval officer and explorer Lieutenant John Shortland officially discovered a rich seam of coal along the Hunter River, initially called Coal River, in New South Wales. In 1818, Australian forces during World War I attacked the Hindenburg Line and successfully captured Monthbrehane. In 1999, in a shock Victorian state election result, Steve Brax and the Labor Party formed a minority government with independent MPs, ending the Liberal National Coalition rule of Jeff Kennett. And that's what happened on this day in Australia on this September the 18th.
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0: That beautiful Gunda Windy Moon and a fabulous song from Lee Kernaghan. Paper Lace there with The Night Chicago Died and Janet Jackson. That's the way love goes, I'm afraid.
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3: 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The Origins of the Species. It's about to tear apart what you thought about those oldies you know and love. Each week I'll investigate the origins of a certain song back to its earliest ancestor. You may think that song you love is the original. Well, I'm here to bust the myth. 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

0: 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And it's 10:30 and time for our Friday night bedtime story. Christopher Columbus logged an official report about seeing three mermaids in the Caribbean. Instead of the radiant, singing beauties of legend, he noticed, with classic understated disappointment, that they were not half as beautiful as they were painted. What a shame. What the legendary explorer and his staff crew were actually looking at were manatees. I'll get that right. Imagine months at sea dreaming of mythical sirens, only to find a 1,000-pound, slow-moving, wrinkled sea cow floating near your boat. To this day, the scientific name of the manatee order is Sirenia, and a permanent historical joke at the expense of lonely seamen.
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0: Here on the Gold Coast, more great music on 94.1 Goldie FM, and Mark Smith here doing it for you. Dustin Lynch there with Mackenzie Porter, Thinking About You, Smokey Robinson and the Miracles, Boom Boom Boom, Tears of a Clown, and Def Leppard with Pour Some Sugar on Me.
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0: 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Time for the Teeny Bopper Transcendental Request Line Whiteboard. It's Colin calling from Currumbin, and he's magnet fishing for shopping trolleys and up at the crack of dawn at a canal near you. And Colin wants a great song. Smoke on the Water. Who can blame him?

0: Just gone 11 o'clock here at 94.1 Goldie FM. It's the Late Show. A very good evening to you. And our weekend weather goes like this. On Saturday, sunny with a chance of early morning fog. Temperatures low of 12 degrees overnight, reaching a high of 28. Precipitation, zero chance of rain. Very good. And the wind northwesterly at 10 to 15 knots, turning northerly in the afternoons. On Sunday, pretty much the same. A very nice weekend coming up for you here on the Gold Coast.
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0: 94.1 with Casey Barnes, rough around the edges. She never struck me as being like that. Phil Collins in the air tonight, and It Keeps You Running. Great stuff from Michael McDonald. And we have the Toowoomba Carnival of Flowers starting tomorrow, and the Grand Central Floral Parade will begin at 10 o'clock in the morning from the streets Herries and Hume in Toowoomba, and on Sunday, October the 4th, the Paw Parade, and don't forget the Ferris Wheel at Queen's Park. And a real fun thing to do is book your tickets on the Downstream Toowoomba website or the Toowoomba Carnival of Flowers events page, and you can get tickets for their train ride, which is happening tomorrow morning. And those return trips are between Toowoomba Station and Drayton Station, plus the Railroad Museum at Drayton is an excellent place to stop for quite some time.
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0: quite a few hits in that collection here at 94.1. Grant with Roadrunner, Heart, These Dreams, Twisted Sister, We're Not Gonna Take It Anymore, so there. And our shanty for this evening for all the mariners and the mermaids out there. And it's from Endless Sea. It was an instrumental called There Be Pirates. Yeah.
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0: Mark Smith here at 94.1 Goldie FM on Friday evening, 10 minutes away from midnight. In that break, we heard Vern Gosden and Jamie Fricke with Never My Love, Alan O'Day, Undercover Angel, great song, and Paul Weller with a brand new toy.
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0: All right, let's get back to the Teeny Bopper Transcendental Whiteboard Request Liner. Huge lineup of people here wanting requests. But right now we have Barry Bronxtier. Oh, what a surname. From Burley, he wants some status quo. Nothing wrong with that.

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Some of them honking, some just wave high. 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

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Hitchhiker.

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1: Sailing on board the intimate 198-guest World Traveller, this seven-night luxury Adriatic voyage starts with an overnight stay in Dubrovnik. 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
1: 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And it was a battle of the ladies for top spot. I'm Jessica Stafford. 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
2: Hey, good morning. Welcome along. Weather today. I like the sound of this. Sunny. Could get a bit of fog around the hinterland early. The wind's light and then northeasterlies 15 to 20 k's. Late this afternoon, becoming light in the evening. 28, the expected maximum. Now we're talking. And a few more days like that coming up. Say 12 for the minimum at the moment, a little over 14 degrees. And the tides are, or rather the sunrise and set are interesting today. There's a 12-hour split, so officially rising at 20 to 6 and setting at 20 to 6 later on this evening. Low tide popping up at 10 to 7 this morning, 0.55 of a metre. We'll talk more about that later around 6:30 when we chat to the gang at the Seaway Towers. There was some good music coming up. Jack Johnson amongst it here on the Gold Coast Zone, 94.1 FM.

0: fabulous Jamaican origin singer Jimmy Cliff from Wonderful World, Beautiful People. Vanessa Carlton in there with 1,000 miles. That's good eyesight, isn't it? David Bowie, bit of fashion happening. We've got a David Bowie song coming up later on this morning. I'll give you a tip. It's in the travel show. Also, Jack Johnson, Good People. Yes, nice to have good people around you, isn't it? 17 past five, Gary Bowden here for a Saturday morning. This hour, we've got something from Crowded House soon. Jerry Harrison, ex-member of Talking Heads. Also, Bev Harrell chiming in all the way, dialing it in from Adelaide. Good on you, Bev. Megan Trainor, ABC, Good Band, and BJ Thomas. 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

0: Bev Harrell, yes, not a lot of her, but boy, she could belt out a great song. What Am I Doing Here With You for Bev? Also, Jerry Harrison revving it up with us, and Everything Is Good For You, according to Neil Finn and Crowded House, and 29 past five and a sunny old Saturday on the way. Could get some fog around the hinterland early. Winds light, but then northeasterlies, 15 to 20 k's, late the Sabo, becoming light in the evening. And 28, the anticipated top 14 degrees at the moment. Tomorrow, 13 to 26, another sunny day with a bit of fog early, and winds light, but then northeasterlies, 15 to 20 k's expected early in the afternoon.
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0: BJ Thomas, Raindrops Keep Falling on My Head. And of course, Farnham did a great version of that. And looking forward to seeing the concert tribute to Farnham popping out of Melbourne tomorrow evening. Also, The Look of Love for ABC and Megan Trainor. It's all about that bass. Certainly is. Megan, 20 to 6 here. And what's on? There's a lot on this weekend. Once every 2 years, the Tantayan Open Garden occurs. 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

Yeah, he's a bit bossy, isn't it? Simon Says, it was 1910 Fruit Gum Company, Wilson Phillips and Release Me, and the better band happened to be Robbie Williams on this occasion. And great little track on the way here. Originally, these two are from Toronto. It's the Ashley Sisters, Lauren and Marlo. They're a US country sister duo based these days out of Nashville. And Heartless, their song, 94.1 FM.

0: Oh, yeah. Ashley Sisters making a good splash there with Heartless, their song at 94.1 FM. Heading for 5 to 6, Della Beatry up at the moment, going to kiss this thing goodbye. We're heading to news. Thanks for joining us.
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Good morning, weather for the coast, sunny it is. Could get a bit of fog around the hinterland. Fog, that was, not frog. Early this morning. Winds light, they're northeasterlies, 15 to 20 k's late. The Savo becoming light by this evening. UV index, a very high 8, underway at 20 past 8 till 10 to 3. And 28, the expected top as the sun gets brighter and brighter. And at the moment, it's just under 15 degrees on the coast. And Long John Baldry and Cathy McDonald here. A big remake, a big number one. 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

0: Nothing like it. Helping himself to your lips, your arms, etc. And Tom Jones, a dream before that. Things can only get better. Northern Irish group, the song interestingly used by the Tony Blair-led UK Labour Party in their successful 1997 campaign getting elected in the UK. Also, Long Tom Baldry and Cathy McDonald, You've Lost That Lovin' Feeling. What a classic song, 19 past six. Some great songs on the way this hour, one from Bernard Fanning in a moment. Grand Funk Railroad, yes, going to rock it along with a big hit for them soon. Something from the Queen of Soul, Aretha, it's not too far away. Also, some Angels and Tanita Tikaram. There's a name. She's on the way too. 94.1 FM.
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0: 70s version of The Locomotion, being a hit for Little Eva in the 60s. Later in the 80s for our colleague, Minogue, and that's Grand Funk Railroad's version in the 70s. Bernard Fanning before that, wishing you well. Thank you, Bernard. Much appreciate that. 26 past 6 off to the Seaways. At half past 6, we'll see what's going on there. It's 94.1 FM.
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0: What a sound, what a voice. The one and only Aretha Franklin. Say a Little Prayer, magnificent Burt Bacharach, Hal David song. 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
0: Well, looks like a pretty good morning to be heading out. Let's get the latest word on what's happening at the Seaways. And Diana is there with us this morning. Good morning to you. Are you busy, Diana?
2: We are very busy at the moment, yeah. They're all going out. They're up to 17, 18, 19 out so far. They're phoning and they're radioing, so it's all over the place. Yeah.
0: Well, that's good. Log on, log off is what we urge you to do. Let's check on the conditions. If you can run that by us, we've got a tide change soon too.
2: We've got a tide change at 6:50 of 0.55. There's a high at 2:30 of 1.30. What's our wind at the moment? We've got 7 to 11 knots from the northwest.
0: And seas?
2: Calm. Yeah, beautiful.
0: All right. So the forecast there says northwesterly winds 10 to 15 knots, turning northerly early this afternoon, seas around a metre. And the swell southeasterly, 1 to 1.5 metres inshore, increasing to 1.5 to 2 metres offshore. All right, so there's a few on the log and a lot more coming in as we speak. So please log on, log off, and make it nice and safe for yourself out there on the water. Enjoy yourselves. I'll let you get back to it. Thank you for your time. I know it's a busy morning for you.
2: To Gary next
0: Thank
2: time.
0: Thank you. Yeah. Good on you. Bye. All right, the southern end of the coast, not forgetting, big part of the Gold Coast, and at VMR, Point Danger, keeping an eye on the Tweed River Bar. It is VMR, the gang is there. Mark is with us on the line. Beautiful sort of morning here, Mark, and very busy at the northern end of the coast. What about your way?
3: Oh, not as busy, Gary. At the moment, we've got about 12 boats out and 4 logged on, so actually looks really good. The bar looks good. Wave rider, our average is 1.21 metres with a maximum of 1.79 metres. Swell directions from the southeast and the water temperature is 21.7. So the bar's rated at slight to moderate this morning. Coolangatta Airport, temperature at the moment is 14.9. The wind speed's 7 to 9 knots. From the northwest. Offshore wave rider is 1.73 metres and maximum of 2.93 metres. Tide, the low is at just before 7 o'clock, 6:56 at 0.56 metres, and the next high is at 2:33 this afternoon at 1.3 metres.
0: And please, if you're heading out, we urge you to log on, log off for your safety. 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All right, mate, thank you so much for your time. We appreciate that, and we'll look forward to catching up with you again soon.
3: No worries, Gary. Thank you.
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0: Looking pretty good on the coast for a nice sunny day. A bit of fog early in the hinterland and winds light, but then northeasterlies 15 to 20 k's in the late afternoon and should be light in the evening. And a top rate about 28 for us at the moment. It is 15 degrees across the coast. Looking pretty good. Some cracking Aussie rock on the way here for Doc Neeson and the Angels. It's No Secrets on Gold Coast 94.1 FM.

0: the one big hit for Joan Baez. Could sing, could write, but I think that one written for her by the band, The Night They Drove Old Dixie Down. Also, Talita Tikaram's Good Tradition and No Secrets for the Angels. All right. Yes, we know what the time is. Thank you. Heading for 14 to 7. What's on this weekend? It's a world of colour, light and wonder with the spectacular night walkers at the Hodder Lake, that is Lakeside Peninsula. It's on from 9 a.m. to 10 p.m. daily. Giant inflatable frogs with vibrant neon patterns transforming the lakeside into an unforgettable interactive experience. Frogs are seen as mystical travellers between the worlds, and each larger-than-life frog represents an endangered species from 5 countries, highlighting the need to protect our natural world. So get along and see it at Hodder. It's for everybody and it's free. It is going to be something that'll set your mind a-racing.
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0: Yeah, one big hunk of love there, and singing it, a big hunk himself. All the girls still love him, Elvis. Also in the mix, Phil Collins, and You Can't Hurry, Love. Don't slow down there. And Lou Bega. Lou Bega's Mambo number 5. And we're heading for 5 to 7. In fact, it's just gone 5 to 7. On the way, we've got the events of this day and a great song coming up for you as well here at 94.1 Goldie FM.
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0: Good morning. It is Saturday, the 19th of September, 2026. Today is Talk Like a Pirate Day, and I won't be doing anything like that at all. Just in case you see somebody, you can go, "Hey, yeah, what's that on your shoulder?" Let's not go there. All right. The day the carpet sweeper was patented in America by one Melville Bissell of Michigan in 1876. Bissell was a big name, wasn't it? Particularly in that area. The Adventures of Superman, starring George Reeves, began on US TV in 1952. I can remember watching that as a kid too. What a great show. I would tear home from school to watch that one. Also, Fawlty Towers, the comedy series, began on the BBC in 1975. There was only about 10 or 11 episodes of that. Everyone well appreciated. Stock Aitken and Waterman's 100th UK hit entered the British charts. It was Kylie Minogue's hit single Better the Devil You Know in 1990. We lost Slim Dusty this day. It was 2003 at the age of 76. Also, Simon and Garfunkel reunited for a concert for the first time in 11 years at New York Central Park in 1981. And 500,000 people turned up. Here's one of the songs from it. Wake Up Little Susie. News on the way, 94.1 FM.

0: Good morning. A check of those Gold Coast roads once again for your Saturday. The Gold Coast Highway now getting busy through Surfers Paradise, Broad Beach and Miami. Slight delays now along Gooding Drive through Merrimack, Bermuda Street with light congestion southbound through Varsity Lakes. Hooker Boulevard with usual congestion too through Broad Beach Waters, and it's still a good run on the M1 to and from the Gold Coast. This week at IGA, get Coca-Cola 12 by 300ml varieties, half price just $12. That's worth pulling over for. And September 22 at participating stores, excludes IGA local grocer. That's our sponsor. It's Nathaniel Singleton, and that's traffic on 94.1 Goldie FM.
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2: Hello, I'm Kim Cartwright. The federal government will introduce a ballot for working holiday visas and restrict international students from switching courses. The Home Affairs Minister has used a key speech to outline Labor's immigration policy. The plan will also speed up visa processing for key workers in healthcare, construction and agriculture. Tony Burke telling the National Press Club the government is committed to fixing the system.
3: If you want to come on a temporary basis to Australia, apply for a temporary visa. If you want to come to Australia permanently, apply for a permanent visa. And if you no longer have a valid visa, you should leave Australia. That's all it is.
2: The opposition maintains the Veterans Affairs Minister should resign over his handling of healthcare for defence personnel. Federal politics reporter Nelson Scott.
4: Labor sought to implement a $5,000 cap on veterans' health services to bank additional budget savings. But the opposition, Greens and Independents blocked the bill in the Senate, warning it would cut off veterans from vital medical care. Facing mounting pressure, the government has now backed down and dumped the measure. Veterans Affairs Minister Matt Keogh has told Parliament he made a mistake.
5: We committed to listen, and we did, and we have responded.
4: But the opposition's Michael McCormack insists that should not be the end of the story.
6: Will the minister apologise to veterans, or will he just resign?
4: Labor says it will keep consulting with ex-servicemen and women to build a fairer system. Nelson Scott, Canberra.
2: The federal opposition will hand down a plan to lift education standards today, including by cutting back on screen use and improving discipline in schools. The coalition is promising in government it would make the curriculum shorter, more clear and usable. Shadow Education Minister Julian Lisa says the plan would restore excellence in Australian schools.
7: We will do root and branch reform of the curriculum. We will back principals and teachers to enforce behaviour standards. We will make it simpler to become a teacher and set national standards on AI use and screens in classrooms to ensure they're only used when there's a clear academic purpose.
2: Meanwhile, the European Union plans to restrict social media access for under 15s across member states to improve youth wellbeing and safety. The proposed rules would ban children under 13 entirely while limiting 13 to 15-year-olds to 1 hour daily via parent-linked mini accounts. Four Victorians have now been charged, accused of travelling to Sydney to execute hit contracts for organised crime networks. New South Wales police extradited the group, including a 16-year-old boy, following raids in Melbourne earlier this week. They face multiple charges over two Sydney shootings. All have been refused bail to appear in court today. A Canstar survey of over 2,000 pet owners reveals Australians spend up to $377 monthly, mostly on food and insurance. Despite these rising costs, 44% of respondents have made no changes to how they care for their beloved pets. Colourful cricket great Merv Hughes has put his name to a new campaign backing Aussie avocados.
8: Oi, Australia. I've smashed a lot of things in my life. Stumps, boundaries, English batsmen. But my favourite thing to smash is Australian avocado on toast.
2: It's part of a national petition calling for smashed avos on toast to be declared the national breakfast of the nation. This is Air National News. A tumultuous end to the year for the Sydney Swans has come to its conclusion at the SCG. Fremantle advancing to the AFL Grand Final with a come-from-behind 83-71 victory. Swans coach Dean Cox says there's a lot of mixed emotions.
9: I'm just extremely proud of everyone uniting, galvanising and coming together to try and get our season to the last game. And we fell short.
2: Final score 10-11-71 to 12-11-83. In tennis, Australia's Davis Cup reputation will be well and truly on the line this weekend in Brisbane. As Air Sport's Paul Walsh explains.
10: After an embarrassing loss to Ecuador earlier in the year, Australia must now qualify in order to return to the Davis Cup World Group, which is made up of the top 18 nations. Pat Rafter Arena in Brisbane is the venue, Poland is the opposition, and day one will commence later this afternoon when Alex de Minaur will take on the world number 231, Mark Kaczmarzyk, and that match will be followed by the singles matchup between James Duckworth and Kamal Majdzsek. In a boost to Australia's chances, Poland's number one player Hubert Hurkacz is unavailable while he manages a knee injury. The two nations last met in 2013 when Australia won 4-1 in Warsaw. Paul Walsh for Air Sport.
2: Australia has won the second one dayer against Zimbabwe by 84 runs, and the West Tigers NRLW season is over. They fell 6-0 to Canberra at Campbelltown. Australian Independent Radio News.
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12: Good morning. Weather for the coast looking pretty good. The word sunny, we like that word. Winds are light and northeasterlies coming up later this arvo, around 15 to 20 k's, and they should be light in the evening. UV index gets going next hour around 20 past 8 till just before 3, a very high 8 today. Care in the sun if you're heading out there and will be in it for any length of time. You need a good SPF factor sunblock. Please look after your skin. We only get one to live in. 28, the anticipated top up over 17 degrees already. And if you're a support group member, your shout out is on the way. If you're having a birthday today, that is. If you're not, well, Leslie's coming up later this arvo, around 15 to 20 k's, and they should be light in the evening. UV index gets going next hour, around 20 past 8 till just before 3, a very high 8 today. Care in the sun if you're heading out there and will be in it for any length of time. You need a good SPF factor sunblock. Please look after your skin. We only get one to live in. 28, the anticipated top up over 17.

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1: And jumping right in here, a big happy birthday to some wonderful people. We've got five support group members birthdaying with us today. David Went from Gatton. G'day, David. You were one of the very first year we kicked off the support group. You were in there. Well done. Happy birthday to you. Laurie Monson from Badawa having a birthday. G'day, Laurie. Happy birthday to you, mate. Hope you have a terrific day today. I hope you're in town. Barry Alderton from Palm Beach also celebrating with us today. Well done, Barry. Happy birthday. Sandra Smallwood from Labrador also celebrating. Good on you, Sandra. Yes, you enjoy it. And Kerry Barry.

Harry from Coomera, also celebrating having a birthday with us on this day. You lovely people, David, Laurie, Barry, Sandra and Kerry. You're in the draw. You know what happens. That is for lunch or dinner for two at our sponsor, the House of Siam. Thai food at its best on the boardwalk at Hope Island. And more about that coming up. Now, who are you sharing your birthday with? One of my favourites would have been 98 today, Adam West. Born in Walla Walla in Washington in 1928. We lost him in 2017 at the age of 88. Amazing. Well, I thought he was amazing. Yes, the American actor who played Batman in 120 episodes of the 1960s TV series Batman. Now, prior to that, he was one of the stars in the series The Detectives. So Adam West would have been 98 on this day. Paul Williams, turning 86 this day, born in 1940 in Omaha, Nebraska. He is an incredible American singer-songwriter, co-wrote the Carpenters' hits We've Only Just Begun and Rainy Days and Mondays, and one or two others down through the years as well. Also penned Evergreen with Barbara Streisand. Now, Mama Cass Elliott, born in Arlington, Virginia, on this day, 1941. We lost her in 74 at the tender age of 32. One of the mamas in the Mamas and the Papas. She had that wonderful voice, could sing some excellent songs. Also born this day, Dame Leslie Twiggy Lawson, or Leslie Hornsby, better known as Twiggy, the English fashion model, singer and actress. She was in the 1971 movie The Boyfriend. Born in 1949, so turning 77 is Twiggy. Yes, I know. Wow, you say. Nile Rodgers, born in New York in 1952, is 74. The US songwriter, producer and guitarist with the band Chic. They had some big hits. Remember Le Freak, Dance, Dance, Dance, and Good Times. Also Trisha Yearwood, born in Monticello in Georgia, 1964, is 62 today. The US country singer, Trisha Yearwood, happy birthday. And one more here, Bill Medley, born in LA, California in 1940, exactly the same day as Paul Williams, so he's 86. American singer, one half of the Righteous Brothers. Bill and the late Bobby Hatfield had some big hits in the 60s, including You've Lost That Love and Feeling, Unchained Melody, and this one, You're My Soul and Inspiration.

I can't make it without you. And I'm telling you, honey, you're my reason for laughing, for crying, for living, and for

0: There it is, the Righteous Brothers, You're My Soul, and Inspiration, and Bill Medley on his 86th birthday here today, one of the Righteous Brothers, along with Bobby Hatfield. Fantastic song. It was number one hit in the US, got to number 11 here in Australia in 1966, and was written by Barry Mann and Cynthia Wheel. And we're celebrating our birthday and support group members here today. If I don't drop the piece of paper with your names written on it, like David Went from Gatton, Laurie Monson from Benowa, Barry Alderton from Palm Beach, Sandra Smallwood from Labrador, and Kerry Barry from Coomera. You lovely people. I think you know what happens. They're in the draw now. Lunch or dinner for two up for grabs from our sponsor, the House of Siam. Richard will draw the winner in the 8 o'clock hour come Friday morning. So listen up, won't you? If your phone rings, don't ignore it, whatever you do. Don't have it on silent. No, you don't want to be doing that now. But enjoy, if you happen to win that wonderful way of eating Thai food. We love it. Great place to get along to. The House of Siam on the boardwalk at Hope Island. And heading for 19 past 7 right now here at 94.1 FM.
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0: Albert Hammond, great songwriter, had a few hits in the 70s, including that one, a protest song, Down by the River, and it was Cold Chisel and Rising Sun before that. It's just gone 26 past 7. The sun's been up for quite a while now, as a matter of fact. And up in a moment, new music for Ringo Starr and Alison Krauss. That's a good combination. Thankful is the song, and we're thankful that our good mate George Manolis is along soon. We've got it all lined up. The Dive and Snorkel Report, not far away here this Saturday morning at 94.1 FM.
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0: I'm thankful too. Ringo, he can turn his hand at anything, can't he? Singing with Alison Krauss there, Ringo Starr and Alison Krauss together on Thankful. And it's 28 to 8 already here, 94.1 FM. And let's check on the coastal waters forecast. And the wind's north-northwesterly, about 10 knots, up to 10 to 15 knots early. And the sea's below half a metre. That'll increase around a metre in the morning. And the swell, southeasterly, 1 to 1.5 metres inshore, increasing to 1.5 to 2 metres offshore. So we're on a run-in tide at the moment. The tide changed just before 7, and a high is due at 2:30 this afternoon. 1.3 metre high tide it'll be.
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2: Strong winds over the last few days have diminished the seaway conditions. However, these elevated winds are reducing to normal levels. Winds will be returning to just over the 10 knot mark. High tides are post-noon, and water temperatures are at about 21 degrees and have been measured at 19 degrees at depth. Swells offshore are peaking at times over 2.5 metres, hence offshore diving will be a no-go. We suggest that snorkelling and diving may be possible, however, check the conditions on a daily basis. Always, dive with a buddy and check conditions before entering the water. George Manolis, Gold Coast Dive and Snorkel. Check out our meet and greet events on Facebook. 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
0: Good morning. Thank you, George. Fantastic, mate. Don't forget, dive with a buddy, please. Sunny is the word for today. Winds are light, but northeasterlies, 15 to 20 k's, popping up late this Savo, but should be light later in the evening. UV index goes next hour, 20 past 8 till 10 to 3, a very high 8 today. You know what to do in the sun. Please look after yourself, won't you? And 28, the anticipated top. 19 on the coast. We're going wandering here. We've got Fleetwood Mac, Stevie Nicks and the gang, and Gypsy coming in here. 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

0: You know, I've always loved that version of the song, the old Del Shannon song, Handyman. And James Taylor, JT, had a great version, didn't he, in the 70s? Tourists before that. Who are the tourists, you might ask? How about Annie Lennox and Dave Stewart? I Only Want to Be With You. That was pre-Eurythmics days. And Fleetwood Mac, the song written by the one and only Stevie Nicks. Gypsy, it was. It's just gone 16 to 8. A reminder, the travel show is along after 10, thanks to our sponsor, Travel Masters. We'd like to invite you. Please join Neil Kirby and myself. We're visiting the northern African country of Tunisia. This is a very interesting show, and the music, it could knock you out twice. You never know. Travel show after 10, 94.1 FM.
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0: Kraken Kinks hit there, All of the Day and All of the Night. Wolf Brothers before that, and the storm rolling in all the way from Tassie. In Excess and Need You Tonight. And up at the moment, The Cores from Ireland. Going to love to love you. We're heading to news. Traffic check before that. We'll also see what's going on with the beach and the surf and the latest word from the Gold Coast City Council lifeguards. Well, it's a big welcome back to all our volunteer lifesavers for the summer months. Yes, they're back on duty as of this weekend. Well done. And we thank you in anticipation. And what's on? How about the Rocking Revival Festival, the Gold Coast Tavern at 150 Bundle Road at Bundle. It's on from 11 this morning. It's a freebie. It features classic cars, hot rods, vintage builds, lots of live music and rock and roll and rockabilly and DJs. Yeehaw, the Rockin' Revival Festival from 11 this morning at the Gold Coast Tavern.
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0: Good morning. A check of those Gold Coast roads once again for your Saturday. The Gold Coast Highway now getting busy through Surfers Paradise, Broad Beach and Miami. Slight delays now along Gooding Drive through Merrimack, Bermuda Street with light congestion southbound through Varsity Lakes. Hooker Boulevard with usual congestion too through Broad Beach Waters, and it's still a good run on the M1 to and from the Gold Coast. This week at IGA, get Coca-Cola 12 by 300ml varieties, half price just $12. That's worth pulling over for. And September 22 at participating stores excludes IGA local grocer. That's our sponsor. It's Nathaniel Singleton, and that's traffic on 94.1 Gold DFM.
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2: Hello, I'm Kim Cartwright. The Albanese government has outlined its plan to overhaul Australia's migration system. Federal politics editor Michael Packey.
3: Labor says it's committed to get net migration down to 225,000 within 2 years. It plans to achieve this by tightening certain visa classes and ramping up deportations. Working holiday visas will be part of a ballot system for people who want to stay more than a year. Skilled visas will prioritise the construction sector, and there'll be a crackdown on student visas and some family reunions. Home Affairs Minister Tony Burke says the changes strike the right economic balance.
4: What people want is to know that we are taking control.
3: The opposition's John O'Dunham admits some changes have merit, but believes Labor's migration numbers are still too high.
5: This government have only just managed to come somewhere near what they promised they would.
3: Various industry groups are worried the changes go too far. Michael Packey, Canberra.
2: In WA, all beaches in the city of Joondalup remain closed after a fatal shark attack off Sorrento Beach. A man was attacked around 50 metres offshore yesterday as he swam with a friend. Local resident Richard says the beach had shark mitigation measures in the past, but they've been taken away.
6: We did have a shark net here for a couple of years, maybe longer, but it was costly to maintain, and I believe that was the reason why it was taken away in the end. So maybe it's time to put it back.
2: Four Victorians have now been charged after being extradited to New South Wales over two Sydney shootings. Georgina Winter has more.
7: Raptor Squad officers allege the group, including a 16-year-old boy, carried out contract attacks in Hurstville and Churella as part of an ongoing underworld feud. While the four have not been charged in relation to the fatal shooting of university student Marco Tapia at Glen Alpine, detectives are investigating potential links. Police allege the exact same firearm was used across all three crime scenes. The three adults and one teenager were all refused bail to appear in court today. Georgina Winter reporting.
2: An Australian music festival has been thrown into chaos after promoters were targeted with anti-Israeli threats. Frequency Forest organisers have been forced to pull five Israeli artists from their lineup while events in Sydney and Melbourne have been relocated. Police are investigating after two of the promoters' cars were found burnt out and weeks of threatening messages were sent to them. WA has recorded its sixth case of meningococcal disease, compared with 13 for all of last year. The patient is a child who's recovering in hospital. Singapore Airlines has been crowned the world's best carrier at this year's World Airline Awards. It breaks a two-year streak held by Qatar Airways, and Qantas climbed two spots to 12th overall, securing the title for best airline in Australia and the Pacific. This is Air National News. The Roosters will be targeting Braden Trindle tonight in their semi-final against the Sharks. The Cronulla 5'8 has been rushed back from an early shoulder dislocation. However, Roosters coach Trent Robinson says it's all about balance.
8: In these games, you've got to know where to get to and what to look at in opposition. But we want to play our game really well. And some of that will be at certain players, but it'll be mostly through our style of play.
2: In AFL, the Swans season is over, going down by 12 points to the Dockers in a thriller at the SCG.
9: Way to go, Dockers! From Wharfie time to grand final time for Fremantle. They are into their second grand final. The Dockers prevail by 2 goals.
10: We are the Rio Dockers. Rio, way to go.
2: Socceroos coach Tony Popovic has revealed his 26-man squad for this month's international friendlies with Brazil. Queenslanders Lucas Herrington, Aidan O'Neill and Eli Adams have all been called up. Popovic says he's excited to see Herrington back after his strong start for Hull City.
11: The boy's just turned 19, I believe. He's showing great maturity in the Premier League, and I'm sure he has a bright future.
2: The Socceroos will take on Brazil in Townsville next Friday before playing in Brisbane 4 days later. Australian Independent Radio News.
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16: Oh my, it is looking like a good day, and the weather forecast is simply sunny for today. Light winds, even better. Then northeasterlies, 15 to 20 k's popping up, but later in the afternoon should be light by the evening. UV index underway this hour, and about 15 minutes at 20 past 8. A very high 8 today till 10 to 3, and heading up to 28. It's already nudging 21, so it's warming up pretty quickly. I can't go for that, no can do. It is Hall & Oates on the way, and we'll see what the Gold Coast City Council lifeguards have to say all about the beach and the surf next. Looking pretty flat. We'll get the word on the way here, 94.1 Goldie FM.

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1: Let's see how it's looking out there down by the beautiful beach. Kelly's with us, Gold Coast City Council lifeguard. Seagulls in the background having their say. Hello, mate. Where are you? What's it looking like?
2: Morning, Gary. Yeah, I'm just down at Tugan Beach right now. And yeah, like you said, yeah, a bunch of seagulls just landed right around me. The sun's out already. It's got a bit of warmth in it. Also got that light onshore breeze from the north just come in overnight. And it's already starting to blow a little, probably a little earlier than predicted. Still a little bit of south swell hanging around. Not a lot for the board riders. A couple of waves on the points for those guys before that northerly gets up. And then you got the northern end of the coast for the board riders also. With that wind, it'll be some nice little beach breaks up around the spit. As for the swimmers today, with this cross onshore wind and the swell heading the other direction, there will be a couple of little tricky conditions and also that deep inshore gutter. So we've just come off the low tide. We've got incoming tide most of the day through till around 2 o'clock. So it's going to be a busy, busy day on the beach.

0: We'd like to welcome all the volunteer surf lifesavers. They start this weekend with their patrols. So great to be working alongside those guys. And the Swell Festival finishes up this weekend at Currumbin. So going to be very busy around there. And yeah, I think it's going to be a warm weekend and plenty of people on the beach.
1: Indeed, mate, and a very high 8 for the UV index. That means a good sunblock, please. Care of the sun, look after yourself in between the flags and say good day to all the volunteer lifeguards back on the beach. Thank you, mate. Appreciate your time. Brilliant. And we'll talk to you soon.
0: My pleasure. Have a great weekend, everyone.
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0: Well, a great song's about girls, of course. Frankie Valli and the Four Seasons, very early in their career, and Sherry and the Inktown Girl from Billy Joel here at 94.1 FM. Thank you for joining us on this Saturday morning. And already 20 past 8, this hour will include something from The Stones, Amy Winehouse, Twilights, they're on the way, and LRB. How about that? A bit of a bonus. And Cliff Richard with Olivia Newton-John, all coming up this hour, OKSO 94.1 FM.
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0: The classic album and movie soundtrack shows from 7 Wednesday night. This week, Adele and her 2015 third album, 25, recorded across 16 studios in 4 countries and following on from her previous releases, titled after her age at the time of recording. If you're not
2: the one for me. I decided to call this one 25 and do my age again because a lot happened between my last record and this one. I crammed a lot in, so I thought, yeah, one more time.
0: Adele and 25, then from 8... Oh Brother, Where Art Thou? The 2000 satirical comedy-drama musical written, produced, co-edited and directed by Joel and Ethan Coen, starring George Clooney, John Turturro and Tim Blake Nelson, along with an amazing soundtrack. In Constant Sorrow.
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It is the Rolling Stones, of course. Mick and Keith wrote that one. Tumbling Dice, great hit. I do reckon that Bette Midler did a good version of Tumbling Dice as well. All right, already heading for 26 past 8. And time for a new track here. We haven't heard from Carice Eden for a little while. This one's called Gimme Your Love. All right, I surrender, Carice. It is the Gold Coast Zone, 94.1 FM.

Yeah, a bit demanding, but that's all right. Give me all the love. It's not a stick up at all, but it was Carice, Eden, and it's 29 past 8 here, 94.1 FM. And a look at what's going on as far as the coastal waters are concerned. The winds today, north-northwesterly, around about 10 knots and increasing slightly, 10 to 15 knots through the morning. Seas below half a metre and increasing to around a metre during the morning. And the swell southwesterly, no, southeasterly, there we go, 1 to 1.5 metres inshore, increasing to 1.5 to 2 metres offshore. Now, our next tide is quite a distance off at 2:30 the Sabo, so it's running into a high tide, 1.3 metres at that time. And the forecast for the coast today, it's a beauty. Sunny, light winds have become northeasterly, 15 to 20 k's late in the afternoon and light in the evening. And of course, light winds and sunny weather and a maximum of 28, already we're over 22, it means a very high UV index. It's predicted to be an 8 today and active till 10 to 3 this Sabo. So please, we cannot emphasise enough that you use a good SPF factor sunblock today, please. Take care in the sun. There's more of the hot stuff again tomorrow. I'm going to cool you down, shake you down for that matter, with Gregory Abbott here. It's 94.1 FM.

0: Early days for the Twilights. They'd already moved from Adelaide in those days. I think we're based in Melbourne. And Needle in a Haystack for Glenn and the guys. And it's another Little River Band song coming up pretty soon as well. Amy Winehouse in the mix and Tears Dry on Their Own, huh? And Shaking You Down, it was Gregory Abbott here, 94.1 FM. It's 21 to 9 already. And a reminder, there's more 60s, in fact, a whole hour of them, tomorrow morning from 9. As we kick off the decades of hits, then we'll saddle up the 70s, give them a go after 10. And the 80s get a look in after 11. Tomorrow we'll feature 1982. So join us, please. Decades of hits, 9 to noon every Sunday morning here. 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

0: one big hit. That's all they needed. What a bang. Golden Earring out of Holland and Radar Love. Cliff Richard with Olivia Newton-John before that. And Suddenly, beautiful hit for them. And it was LRB, Little River Band, Take It Easy on Me. The good old days here at 94.1 FM, heading for 6 to 9. Stevie Winwood in a moment, singing about his higher love. And what's on? And I've got to tell you, this is the last weekend of Swell, the Sculpture Festival, celebrating 24 years. It's on each day from 8 a.m, so already underway, with over 80 large-scale sculptures along Currumbin Beach, connecting people, art and places. Something for the whole family. Don't miss it. Swell. It's really swell.
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0: traffic jam.
1: Good morning, a check of those Gold Coast roads for you once again. The Gold Coast Highway busy through Surfers Paradise, Broad Beach and Miami. Slight delays along Gooding Drive through Merrimack. Oxley Drive with northbound congestion through Paradise Point. Sticky conditions on Reedy Creek Road through Burleigh Heads, Hooker Boulevard with congestion through Broad Beach Waters. And it's still a good run on the M1 to and from the Gold Coast. 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It's Nathaniel Singleton and that's traffic on 94.1 Goldie FM.
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3: Hello, I'm Kim Cartwright. The federal government maintains it's committed to supporting the healthcare of veterans. Labor has scrapped a policy which would have placed a $5,000 limit on allied medical services. The opposition is calling on the Veterans Affairs Minister to resign, arguing he disrespected ex-servicemen and women. But Matt Keogh has told Parliament Labor will continue caring for current and former personnel.
4: We are increasing that access to allied health cover by maintaining that increase in fees so that allied health professionals will continue to service our veteran community, which is so vitally important.
3: The opposition admits parts of the federal government's migration plan have merit but needs more detail. Home Affairs Minister Tony Burke has set out Labor's immigration policy at the National Press Club. The plan stops most international students from bringing relatives while placing more visa overstayers in detention. However, Shadow Home Affairs Minister John O'Donoghue says there are still too many new arrivals.
5: 245,000 NOM, which is projected by this government for the year 27-28, is still above the long-term average pre-COVID. We're still not building enough homes and the system is clearly not working. So there's more work to do. Happy to work with government, but we would like them to come to the table.
3: The Albanese government says it's not considering a reduction to the fuel excise to address soaring petrol prices. The cost of unleaded and diesel has climbed well above $2 a litre as tension in the Middle East continues. The government ended its temporary cut to the fuel excise last month. Treasurer Jim Chalmers is playing down the prospect of restoring the measure.
6: From an economic point of view, the war in Iran has been a disaster. It's putting extra pressure on Australians and people right around the world. You can see that in the way the global oil price is playing out at the bowser. So obviously we're aware of that. That's why our cost of living relief is so important.
3: Countries like Australia and New Zealand could become associate members of the European Union. The EU is looking at making Canada an associate partner as the country's trade war with the United States shows no sign of easing. Australia is also facing higher tariffs for the goods we export into the American market. The parliamentary president of the European Union, Roberta Metsola, says she's willing to work with other countries.
7: We see partners from across the world, Australia, New Zealand being some examples of saying, look, we want to deepen our relationship. I think what we cannot let go in this time of such uncertainty is that friends matter. And if we can do more things with our friends, then let's do them.
3: Brisbane Airport has opened a new departure system for international travellers. A new 12-lane passport control area has come into effect alongside a fresh security screening area on the same level. Executive General Manager of Aviation Ryan Both says school holidays and finals footy crowds make this time of year very busy at the airport.
8: We're expecting more than 1.8 million travellers to pass through the Brisbane Airport over this holiday rush. This afternoon will be a great moment when we see the lines depart. There's 7 more additional flights heading down south. We'll be cheering on the lines and then hope the Dolphins do really well as well.
3: Australia's population growth has eased slightly to 1.4% in the year to March, according to the latest ABS data. The country added 392,700 people over the period. Net overseas migration fell from 311,000 to 292,000. This is AIR National News. The first team into the AFL Grand Final has been decided, Terry Daniel reports.
9: It was elation for those in purple and heartbreak for the Sydney Swans. They couldn't find the spark they needed in the last term and let the Fremantle Dockers come back to take the win 12-11-83 to 10-11-71 in front of 45,000 fans at the SCG. Fremantle overturned a 28-point third-term deficit to defeat the Sydney Swans by 12 points and earn their spot in next Saturday's grand final. Fremantle's Shea Bolton spoke to Fox Footy after the game and labelled it special.
0: Oh, mate, special. You know, I felt the whole game was a little bit down. That fourth quarter, we just wanted to bring the way we play, and I reckon we showed that today. And, you know, now we're in the grand final and I can't wait.
9: Terry Daniel, Air Sport.
3: In NRLW, the NRLW finals began last night at Campbelltown Stadium with the Canberra Raiders defeating the Wests Tigers 6-0. To one-day international cricket, match two between Australia and Zimbabwe, the home team won the toss and sent Australia into bat. After their 50 overs, the Aussies scored 3 for 356, Travis Head 112, Cooper Connolly 78 and Mitch Marsh 53. Zimbabwe finished on 272, the Aussies winning by 84 runs, Travis Head named man of the match. In the under-19s, Australia 7 for 175, India 6 for 182, giving them the win by 7 runs. Australian Independent Radio News.
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11: And a look at the weather. Sunny. Love it. Light winds. Later, though, northeasterlies picking up 15 to 20 k's. That's later in the afternoon. But they should be light in the evening. UV index underway. Very high 8 today till a bit before 3. Do look after yourself. Look after that skin. Good SPF factor sunblock. And reapply every 3 hours, maybe less. 28, the anticipated top on the coast today. And it's really on the warm at the moment. Up over 23 degrees. And it's travelling Wilburys time. Yeah, here we go. What happened last night? We're going to find out here. It's 94.1 FM.

0: just giving you a little good loving there. And the Rascals, them Rascals. Phil Collins, Can't Stop Loving You. And last night for the Traveling Wilburys. What an amazing supergroup they were. And just gone 18 past nine already. It's 94.1 FM, Gary Bouchon through your Saturday morning. Hey, we've got some great songs this hour, including Spin Doctors at the moment, Psychedelic Furs, classic Beatles, also In Excess with Jimmy Barnes teaming up, Leanne Rimes and the Mummers and the Puppers, all on the way this hour here at 94.1 FM.
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0: It's known as the Stripped album. Yes, it was the Beatles' long and winding road, with the arrangements missing the Phil Spector touch, which a lot of people like. Good version of Long and Winding Road there. And Psychedelic Furs, Love My Way. And Little Miss Can't Be Wrong there. Spin Doctors working on it there. 9:30 now. Weather today looking pretty good, Gold Coast. Sunny, light winds. Northeasterlies popping up later on this afternoon. 15 to 20 k's should be light in the evening. And a very high 8 today. This is important. UV index is getting up there. An active tool, 10 to 3. 28, the expected top. So the temperature is certainly on the climb this day, and we've got some more warm weather coming up over the next few days. Just be aware, already we're up towards 24 degrees on the coast. In excess up at the moment here, 94.1 FM.
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0: One of the absolute classics for the Mamas and the Papas and Monday, Monday, back in the 60s. Leanne Rimes in the mix with Blue, a super smooth song for Leanne. And Good Times, singing about the good times with NXS and Jimmy Barnes together, rocking it up here, 19 to 10. And what's on? There's so much happening across the coast this weekend. Don't forget the Mudjerbah Spring Festival, the Mudjerbah Showgrounds, happens today from 4 through till 10. And it's on again tomorrow from 11 till 10. So lots of kids and family rides happening, sideshow games, show bags and show food, and fireworks, like the fireworks. So plenty of family entertainment. Entry just $5. The Mudjerbah Spring Festival. Remember, they missed out on the show this year. Maybe this will make up for it. And don't forget, there'll be more tomorrow morning about this in Breakfast with Lee Muirhead.
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0: Cracking Bob Dylan song and a great version of It's All Over Now, Baby Blue, for Graham Bonnet. Gloria Estefan in there. Words get in the way. Sometimes the tongue gets in the way, see? Told you so. And I can see clearly now, Johnny Nash, big hit for him. But Hothouse Flowers, their version of a cracking song, 5 to 10 air supply up at the moment. Two less lonely people in the world. Apparently they found each other. Travel show not far away. We'll check the traffic and the news coming up on the hour too, here at 94.1 FM.
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